0: everybody else, and we need to work with the unions on how we make that happen, rather than having to put them through a three-year teaching degree.
1: State Highway 2's reopened through Waiaweka Gorge between Opotiki and Gisborne this morning. NZTA says weather will continue to be a challenge as they work through the next phase of recovery works, and they'll continue to monitor the road. That's news.
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0: Lightning has been reported in the area near the stadium, meaning the midday start against Haiti will be pushed back. Jakub Menšík has won the battle of the next generation of men's tennis players in the French Open quarterfinal. The 20-year-old Czech has seen off Brazil's 19-year-old João Fonseca in straight sets, although he struggled to close out the match, needing 7 match points to do so. He'll face Alexander Zverev in the semi-finals after the German won through over Spanish teenager Rafael Horda. Paris Olympic double gold medalist Elise Andrews headlines the 19-strong track cycling team named for the Commonwealth Games in Glasgow starting next month. That's sport. I'm Malcolm Jordan.
1: Your Met Service forecast for Queenstown, Alexandra and Wanaka. Looking cloudy in Queenstown today. That'll clear later on. Some high cloud returning this evening, though. A low of 4 degrees. Tomorrow, Thursday, rain developing in the morning. A high of 14 with a low of 6. To Alexandra, mostly cloudy today. That'll clear later. A low of 3 degrees. Tomorrow, Thursday, mostly fine. A few showers throughout the morning. High of 13 degrees with a low of 4. And to Wanaka, fog and low cloud today. That'll clear later on. Some high cloud returning this evening, a low of 5. Tomorrow Thursday, rain developing throughout the morning, a high of 13 with a low of 7.
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3: The big issue out there today is visibility, with an inversion layer sitting over most of the region. If you're heading through low vis areas, make sure your lights are on low beam, slow it down and drive to the conditions. Roads are still pretty damp and wet right across the district, so keep that in mind on your commute. It is a little bit warmer than expected, so no major winter or snow conditions to worry about. Take it easy out there and keep those lights on where needed. Drive safe.
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And Nick Minute, it was Wednesday afternoon. How are we doing? Gather around the wireless, which is your radio and your wireless, all bundled into one. How you doing, Monica? Nice to have you in this afternoon. Peter Mack at the helm till 6 o'clock tonight with the Millennium Man, Robbie Williams.

0: Mariah Carey and Always Be My Baby, Tom Grennan and Robbie Williams. You know what, somebody to always be your baby, because you go broke buying the nappies. Hey, how you going? Some high cloud developing tonight. We should have a pretty much a fine afternoon after a bit of a foggy, low cloudy sort of a start to the day. So 13 is our aspirational top for today. That's what we're working towards. We're going down to a low overnight tonight in Wanaka of 5 degrees. So tomorrow, Thursday, mostly cloudy. Could be some rain on and off at times too, with light winds, and 13 tomorrow's top. Into Friday, it's not far away, folks. Showers clearing to fine in the afternoon. Northerlies, but they'll be gone before dawn, so you won't really need to worry. 14 is Friday's high. Then mercifully, it is fine, it looks like, for the weekend, which is great. Partly cloudy and light winds for Saturday and 12, and similar for Sunday, so stuff can happen. We get the chance of a shower on Monday, when you get back to what it is you do on a Monday. 15 will be the top, with nor'westerlies for a time in there. Tuesday next week is looking really nice. The sun's supposed to be out lovely on Tuesday next week. Fine light winds and 11.
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0: Flake, Jack Johnson, Peter Mack this afternoon. All right, now, what have we got for you in terms of today's power outages? We have several. Through till 3 o'clock this afternoon, Kane Road, you are affected, so is Small Road, Luggett Terrace Road and Glenfoyle Road. That's till 3, and out today through until 2, so back on again in an hour and a bit. Beacon Point Road and Lakeside Road. In the meantime, please treat all lines as live. There's some other outages this week too, so just be aware. Tomorrow there's quite a stack of them coming up. We'll deal with those later.
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0: Coming up to 1 o'clock in the afternoon across the lakes on your Wednesday, Peter Mack at the helm till 6 o'clock. Tonight, news and sport, tomorrow's lakes weather, and back into the music mix. That's what you're here for, the B-52s, Naked Eye 660, and we'll kick things off with Amy Winehouse and Rehab when we come back after news, sport, and lakes weather next at 1.
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5: This is an announcement from Civil Defence. Between 6 and 7 p.m. on June the 14th, we're testing the emergency mobile alert. Therefore, we advise against partaking in hide-and-seek and other hiding-centric activities. For more, here's Barry Kane from Hidden Arts New Zealand. Barry, where did Barry go? Anyway, on June the 14th, between 6 and 7 p.m., listen out for the emergency mobile alert.
6: Ah! What was that?
5: Oh, Barry, you were behind that curtain. Very devious.
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3: In this update, growing dissatisfaction with power companies. Consumer New Zealand isn't awarding an energy retailer or a bank a People's Choice Award for the first time in more than a decade. People have told the advocacy group they are happier with KiwiSaver, internet service providers and insurance. Campaigns manager Jessica Walker says the feeling about PowerCos comes down to value for money and a lack of competitive pricing.
4: The cost of power is really biting. So 20% power price increases in the last 2 years is understandably hitting households really hard.
3: The government says school solar panels will cut power bills but also prove their worth during emergencies. Ministers have today confirmed details of the $30 million initiative, with up to 500 schools in line to receive panels starting this summer. Prime Minister Chris Luxon says schools will be able to support communities in disasters, and installations will have flow-on effects.
5: And it will also create a number of jobs, obviously, in terms of manufacturing product and installation, and to the software, the management systems that actually run the solar panel systems.
3: A man has died in police custody in Mount Maunganui overnight after being tasered. Officers were monitoring a vehicle of interest on Kaneere Street about 12:30 this morning when the driver tried to run off and then return to the car. Police say he rammed a police vehicle trying to drive off. Emily Ansell reports.
6: The man was arrested with a taser and pepper spray used and became unresponsive en route to Tauranga Station. He was pronounced dead about 1:45 after police and paramedics tried unsuccessfully to revive him. WorkSafe and the IPCA have been notified and investigations launched.
3: And police have arrested two teenagers after an assault in Auckland's Kingsland yesterday afternoon. The victim is still in hospital with serious injuries. Police say the 15 and 14-year-old have been referred to youth aid. That's news.
7: Yeah, so the days of waiting in the car to hear the next song are long gone. 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

0: Olivers refusing to be deterred by being a road cycling late bloomer after winning his first stage at a European race. He's won the second leg of the Tour of Valloni in Belgium. The 29-year-old Commonwealth Games mountain biking silver medalist only moved full-time to the thinner wheels this year.
1: I'd like to say I'm not old, but definitely older for starting a professional road cycling career. There's 18, 19-year-old kids going to the Tour de France these days. So I feel like, yeah, just live it up until it's gone a little bit and enjoy it while I can.
0: That is Sport. I'm Raylene Ramsey.
2: Your Met Service forecast for Queenstown, Alexandra and Wanaka. Looking cloudy in Queenstown today. That'll clear later on. Some high cloud returning this evening, though. A low of 4 degrees. Tomorrow, Thursday, rain developing in the morning. A high of 14 with a low of 6. To Alexandra, mostly cloudy today. That'll clear later. A low of 3 degrees. Tomorrow, Thursday, mostly fine. A few showers throughout the morning. High of 13 degrees with a low of 4. And to Wanaka, fog and low cloud today. That'll clear later on. Some high cloud returning this evening, a low of 5. Tomorrow, Thursday, rain developing throughout the morning, a high of 13 with a low of 7.
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There's always something there to remind me, and you know, I've tried everything. I've tried creams, I've tried ointment, I've tried pills, and I shouldn't have, eh? 660 and Amy Winehouse and Rehab got us underway. How we doing, Monica? It is your Wednesday afternoon with the weekend and Darth Punk.

0: wish you the best.
1: Liz Capaldi and Wish You the Best. Peter Mac, Radio Wanaka this afternoon. I quite like a coffee. I probably have two a day. I usually have one at home in the morning after I've had several cups of tea. I have a coffee at home, and then I have a barista coffee. And then if I'm really feeling flush, I might have a second barista coffee later, which is way too excessive, but that's okay. There's worse things you could be, addicted to. Anyway, they've put out a bit of a list of the best and worst supermarket instant coffees in New Zealand. Sometimes when you say the word instant coffee, people recoil in horror, but this has been actual proper baristas that have rated the instant coffee. I was a bit interested in this because I'll tell you how I do mine shortly, and I quite like it. But coming out top of the list was one called Juan Valdez, with a score of 8.75 out of 10. It's imported from Colombia. This is instant coffee, and apparently it gave the tasters a high-quality Parisian feel and provided a rich, complex taste. Both of the judges said that they would drink that again, and they gave it the winning score. Now, the one that came in second, the runner-up out of 10, with an aggregate score of 8.5 out of 10, is the one I drink. I'll tell you what it is at the moment. They said it's smooth and strong with a surprisingly high sweetness compared to others. It's a local supermarket brew and was remarkably drinkable for our pair. Straight up, it's nutty, like a sweet hazelnut. It's got a really interesting flavour profile. It starts off nutty, then it becomes quite chocolatey. Both would drink that again. Now, that was Jed's coffee. The one they tested was Jed's number 3. And you can get it at the supermarket. It's quite a distinctive white packet, and it's got big numbers on it. So it's got a 1 or 2 or a 3, and it's for the different strengths of the coffee. So they do a 3. It's freeze-dried. So what I do at home, I get my milk, and I don't use the full cream milk. I use the green milk or the trim milk, and I pour that into my mug, fill it right to nearly the top, and I stick that in the microwave for 3 minutes, and that just brings it really, really hot without, it spewing all over the side. Then I get a good teaspoon and a bit of Jed's number 2 coffee, and I get some nice coffee sugar, one of those, and I beat that till it's senseless, and then I drink it, and it's gorgeous. And honestly, when you do that, the milk in the microwave first, and then bring it up to 3 minutes, and then add the coffee and the proper coffee sugar, it's just about as satisfying as any coffee you'll get, honestly. So that came in number 2. Number 3 was Makona. I won't worry about the rest because we don't care about the others, and I haven't heard half of them anyway. Oh, yeah, no. So they're the ones. I can't speak for the first one. I can't speak for that one called Juan Valdez. But I can speak for Jed's. I love it. I consider myself a bit of an honorary self-appointed ambassador.
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0: Lenny Kravitz, American woman. We'll have an American woman, probably have quite a few Australian women. We'll have women and men from all over the place coming to ski in our backyard this season. And for the 2026 winter season, we're looking at this stage that Cardrona should be open, I guess to a limited extent for a start, not this Saturday, but the following Saturday, June 13. So that's getting enormously close. And then Treble Cone is tentatively slated to open later in the month on the 27th of June. So, of course, as usual, it'll all be dependent on conditions and what they manage to get together. But pretty exciting. And a reminder, too, that you can still get that new gear or new-to-you gear if you want to get a bit of more kit and upgrade yourself for the season from the team at Wasties.
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0: Nearly 2 o'clock, Peter Mac in the afternoon. How are we doing? This is Radio Wanaka, and I'm here till 6 o'clock tonight to bring you the best variety on the radio. That's a promise. We've got the Cars, Olivia Dean, Nick Kershaw, Stan Walker. You know what I'm talking about? That's the sort of stuff I'm talking about. All on the way when we come back after news and sport next at 2 o'clock.
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7: 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All thanks to 4 and 20 Pies, the original fan food.
8: In this update, Wellington's mayor says removing Mana Whenua voting rights is more unnecessary government provocation. A bill currently before Parliament will be amended to stop unelected council members, such as iwi and under-18s, voting on council committees. It follows the Far North Council increasing its non-elected Māori representation. Andrew Little says Wellington Council's formal agreement with iwi partners works really well.
9: They have representatives on the council and on the committees. They vote on the committees. It's not just the vote, it's the voice they bring with it.
8: The Education Minister wants tradies working as unqualified teachers to earn more, but says unions need to get on board. These educators are currently employed under a limited authority to teach. It means they're not paid the same as teachers, even if they have years of skilled experience. Minister Erica Stanford says it's making it tough for principals to find great trades educators.
10: These people should be on the same pay scale as everybody else, and we need to work with the unions on how we make that happen, rather than having to put them through a 3-year teaching degree.
8: People are more satisfied with insurance providers than power companies. 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
11: It's definitely worth taking a few minutes to shop around and see if you could be saving. But it shouldn't be on consumers to have to seek out the best deal, but that's the sad reality of the state that we're in right now.
8: A fire at Prime Minister Chris Luxon's Auckland electoral office is being treated as suspicious. Emergency services received reports of a small fire on the deck of the Botany office just before 10 this morning. It was quickly put out. That's news.
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8: In sport, a slow start for the All Whites to the first of their two Football World Cup warm-up matches. Haiti are now leading New Zealand 2-0 in Florida. A team-first approach for the 19 track cyclists selected for the Commonwealth Games in Glasgow starting next month. The group's made up of 11 endurance, 4 sprint and 4 paracycling athletes, including Paris Olympics double gold medalist Elise Andrews. Endurance rider Nick Kyrgyzou says the record 13 medal haul won by the track squad at the 2022 Games is an active target.
14: We've got a good lineup here, and it's strategically, you know, we might be setting someone up to win a certain race. In the finals, you can have 3, you know, of your nation's riders. So it is a bit of team dynamic in there.
15: 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Looking cloudy in Queenstown today. That'll clear later on. Some high cloud returning this evening, though. A low of 4 degrees. Tomorrow, Thursday, rain developing in the morning. A high of 14 with a low of 6. To Alexandra, mostly cloudy today. That'll clear later. A low of 3 degrees. Tomorrow, Thursday, mostly fine. A few

0: Monica, fog and low cloud today. That'll clear later on. Some high cloud returning this evening, a low of 5. Tomorrow, Thursday, rain developing throughout the morning, a high of 13 with a low of 7.
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Nick Kershaw, Wouldn't It Be Good? Stan Walker and Kylie Minogue in there as well. And what are experts telling us about how to beat the winter blues? Hey, well, there are experts, and they are giving us some advice. I don't necessarily agree with all their advice. It works for some people. What are you talking about? Well, I'll tell you what. I'll come back and tell you what they're telling us shortly.

0: How we doing? It's the Cars Just What I Needed. Now, beating the winter blues. Experts. Ah, experts, eh? There's an expert for everything, isn't there? They've come up with a bit of advice because, you know, apparently with shorter days and not so much sunlight and the colder weather coming, people can, you know, get a bit down. Apparently, I don't get down in the winter. I quite like winter. Anyway, they say the things you should do, you need to get outside and move around. Yeah, well, that's fair enough. Yeah, get outside and move around. We've got some great mountains that you can slide off the side of in an organised fashion, so that's getting outside and moving around. Staying social and keeping active and maintaining routines can make a real difference to mood during winter. The staying social one's an interesting one. I used to, years and years ago, I ran a mobile disco, and I think I out-socialed myself early in life. I spent every, you know, weekend out, you know, sitting around watching people get pissed till all hours, because that's what they did back in the 70s, and then I had to pack up my gear and drive home. And I really had enough socialness for all my entire life back then. And then when I woke up one day and I thought, I don't ever want to go out and do any of that ever again. So I sold my gear eventually and got out of it. And now the idea of going out, if I try try at all costs to avoid any engagements at night, anywhere I have to be to do anything. And you know what I figured out, which was interesting? I'm not the only one. There's other people that find it actually hard work going out and talking rubbish to people all night. And of course, we don't drink as much now, so we're not fueled by that. Because when you're drinking quite a bit, you can talk a lot of rubbish and you think you're doing a great job. But when you're not drinking a lot and you, see, I just find that hard. I'd rather stay home with Mrs. Mac and the cat and the dog and go to bed. But that's just me. Look, don't use me as an example because I realise I'm a bit different. But if you love going out and you love going out and staying out all hours and you love mixing with people and taking on all their problems on a daily basis, you fill your boots. You do you, I'll do me.
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0: Bengals Radio Wanaka, Manic Monday. Hope your Wednesday is not manic, that everything is entirely under control. And to your liking, Benson Boone, Mr. Electric Blue in there too. Big shout out to the crew at Flooring Extra here in Wanaka. How are you guys? You all right? Because we should be, because you won the morning tea shout. Well done. Yellow Wanaka Taxi made that happen again for us. They've been making things happen around Wanaka for over 30 years. So if you want to text the word yellow, Y-E-L-L-O, to 2442. That's the text number. To yellow 2442, tell us the firm that you'd like to nominate, how many people work there, and we'll do the rest once we get that information to hand. Our team will collate it and work out something for you, hopefully. The Kooks and Drax Project when we come back.
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0: Nearly 3 o'clock with Pete this afternoon. How are we doing, Wanaka? We have news and we have sport and we have the jug on. So we'll do all that and then we'll get back into the variety with Ollie Murs and Demi Lovato. Got Spandau Ballet and Alex Warren coming up as well as the best mix across the lakes continues. Radio Wanaka after 3.
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7: In this update, the discovery of former staffer of Chris Luxon received a lobbying document to their personal email has renewed calls for transparency from lawmakers. The Fonterra briefing related to a climate case against the country's largest polluters. Transparency International NZ Chief Executive Julie Hage says it's not the first such occurrence. She wants more openness on lobbying, political donations and the use of urgency.
8: Whether there's a will of any of the political parties to take that on and go with it. It's been tried in the past briefly, but really there hasn't been a strong commitment.
7: Wellington's mayor's warning amalgamating regional councils is unlikely to reduce rates in the short to medium term. Andrew Little laid out his thoughts in a speech this morning on the August deadline to submit proposals to the government. Councils that don't submit risk being forced into amalgamation later. Little says he's open to buddying with neighbouring councils, but the upfront cost cuts don't look promising.
9: From what I know now, I could not make a case for amalgamation based solely on what it's going to do to rates.
7: The parents of a teen who died after receiving medical treatment too late must serve almost a year of home detention. Open Justice reports the Mana Watu Wanganui teen was rushed to hospital with a lung infection after 6 days and died after a heart attack and stroke. Wanganui District Council was told he was significantly underweight with sores on his body. A judge noted both parents were remorseful. Neither had been in court before and had other children to care for. The remains of a 55-year-old missing more than a year have been found off Dunedin's coast. Murray Allen Wakefield was reported missing from Deborah Bay in May last year. Last month, skeletal remains were found at low tide on the Portobello coastline, since identified as Wakefield's. His death has been referred to the coroner. That's news.
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7: In sport, a day to forget for the All Whites in Florida. Their opening Football World Cup warm-up matches ended in a thumping 4-0 loss to Haiti. Black Ferns loose forward Kaipo Olsen-Baker's eager to see how women's rugby grows. During her newly signed contract, she's staying with NZR through until 2029. With the inaugural Women's Lions Tour in 2027 and the World Cup in Australia in 2029, Olsen-Baker didn't need much convincing.
11: I'm still

0: Mecca. Looking cloudy in Queenstown today. That'll clear later on. Some high cloud returning this evening, though. A low of 4 degrees. Tomorrow, Thursday, rain developing in the morning. A high of 14 with a low of 6. To Alexandra, mostly cloudy today. That'll clear later. A low of 3 degrees. Tomorrow, Thursday, mostly fine. A few showers throughout the morning. High of 13 degrees with a low of 4. And to Wānaka, fog and low cloud today. That'll clear later on. Some high cloud returning this evening. A low of 5. Tomorrow, Thursday, rain developing throughout the morning, a high of 13 with a low of 7.
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0: He has broken out in Hot Sweeties, Alex Warren, and that is Fever Dream. Spandau Ballet in the Two Gold, great band. Ollie Murs, Demi Lovato, and Peter Mac in the afternoon. Some parts of the North Island up north of Taranaki and that, Eltham way up around there, getting some pretty heavy weather warnings. That's where they all seem to be these days. We, touch wood, seem to be escaping those for now, which is nice.
1: The heart is a blue.

0: Roxette, Listen to Your Heart, Calvin Harris, Sam Smith and you two. Some of you might be a bit interested to know, it's a bit of a Sir Tim Wallace connection here. The Spitfire that he bought, not the first one, but the second one, which was the Mark 14 Spitfire, had the Griffin engine and the propeller turned the opposite way to the other one, which was the Mark 16. Okay, right, so the Mark 14 one, which is the one he had the unfortunate accident in, got all fixed up and restored beautifully for an owner who is, I think he's an expat Kiwi, he's got business interests overseas, I think, but has kept the aircraft in this country, in fact, up Blenheim way, and I've just learned today that it is back on the market. So if you've always fancied owning one of Sir Tim Wallace Spitfires, now's your chance. It's a beautiful aircraft, that one, absolutely beautiful. It's being handled through Classic Aircraft Sales, so Classic Wings magazine, I think, have a link up on there. So just in the off chance that you've got a few casual spare mil and you'd like to see that kept in this country, feel free, fill your boots. But that is breaking news just out today, that Sir Tim's old Spitfire, that beautiful Mark 14, could be yours if your pockets are deep enough.
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0: Blink 182, All the Small Things, and Adele, Rolling in the Deep. Buses and safety. I remember what it would have been 2010, and I went from Chicago up to Wisconsin, Oshkosh in Wisconsin, to the Big Air Show up there, and we went up on a Greyhound bus from Chicago to Wisconsin, and the driver in the Greyhound bus was enclosed in a cage, so that people couldn't attack him. I thought, God, this is a bit brutal. This is a bit heavy. But anyway, security guards, I now learn, are being placed on Dunedin buses during afternoons and evenings. It's part of a trial. They're aiming to improve safety and behaviour on buses. And I reckon that if that works, if it's successful, there could be similar measures taken for other regions, including Queenstown. So, yeah, I don't know yet whether we're going to have to put a drivers in a cage in these buses, but certainly some of the behaviour that people experience on these things leaves a bit to be desired. It's a pity, isn't it, really? You just can't help it when the you can't help but sort of being disappointed in the ferals that don't behave themselves. Noah Kahan, Peter Gabriel and Britney Spears when we come back.
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0: Nearly 4 o'clock, Pete, in the afternoon, through till 6 o'clock tonight, in fact, and we have a bit of an update for you on everything that you need to know with our NZB news and sports teams very shortly. Tomorrow's weather update for you for the lakes, then straight back into that music. That's what you're here for with Bob Sinclair, Olivia Dean, and David Guetta with Usher, all on the way right here after four.
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6: In this update, the Public Service Association's commenced legal action against Government Housing Agency Kāinga Ora. The PSA has filed proceedings with the Employment Relations Authority to prevent it sacking maintenance operations workers and rehiring them on temporary contracts. It claims planning to rehire workers to do the same work breaches its collective agreement. Despite diesel prices dropping, building a home is still getting dearer. QV Cost Builder's latest update shows diesel fell 19% in the past month, but a range of building products went up, some as much as 25%. QV spokesperson Martin Bissett says materials are pricier across the board.
7: Things like timber framing going up, a very common material, garage doors going up, jib board going up, concrete, and also things like pipework.
6: Landscaping company Auckland City Lawns has to repay an Indian migrant worker the nearly $45,000 it charged him to secure a job. After working almost a year, the worker complained to the Labour Inspectorate in 2024. Bank records, WhatsApp messages and witness testimony show director Kamaljeet Singh demanded payments for getting work and a visa. The company's also been penalised $16,000 and Singh must directly pay the worker a further $8,000. A Pink Floyd tribute show's cancellation could be down to image licensing. Kiwi band The Pink Floyd Experience has been performing for over 25 years, but had to call off tomorrow night's Napier show because of a cease and desist order from the licence holder. Intellectual property lawyer Earl Grey says the problem's likely to be their use of hammers, which feature on the Wall album cover.
8: Now, I understand that they had the hammers on the stage in a ring, but they also are selling merchandise with the hammers on them and even their Facebook. That hammers image will be protected by copyright.
6: That's news.
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6: In sport, the Cavalry is returning for the Hurricanes, who have made 10 starting changes for their home clash against the Brumbies in week one of the Super Rugby playoffs. Geordie Barrett and Duplessis Kariffi are among those back in the side, but Fihi Finianga-Nofo remains sidelined with a hamstring injury. Lester Faiinga Anuku is back at openside flanker for the Crusaders as one of four starting changes for their clash with the Blues in Christchurch. And the Blues welcome back the All Blacks duo of Patrick Tuipulotu and Ofatuanga Fasi. The Chiefs have also made 10 switches to their starting lineup, including the return of Damien McKenzie, Quinn Tupia, Tupou Vaii and Luke Jacobson. That is sport.
11: Your Met Service forecast for Queenstown, Alexandra and Wanaka. Looking cloudy in Queenstown today. That'll clear later on. Some high cloud returning this evening, though. A low of 4 degrees. Tomorrow, Thursday, rain developing in the morning. A high of 14 with a low of 6. To Alexandra, mostly cloudy today. That'll clear later. A low of 3 degrees. Tomorrow, Thursday, mostly fine. A few showers throughout the morning. High of 13 degrees with a low of 4. And to Wanaka, fog and low cloud today. That'll clear later on. Some high cloud returning. Turning this evening, a low of 5. Tomorrow, Thursday, rain developing throughout the morning, a high of 13 with a low of 7.
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come back and stay for good this time. Well, unfortunately, ski seasons do come and go, but it will be coming back and it'll be here for a while. Kardrona tentatively scheduled to open not this Saturday, but the following Saturday, and Triple Kona a bit later in the month on June 27.

0: Niall Horan, slow hands. Well, the Lions people with their speedy hands have been doing their thing today, working their magic, keeping our Aurora network up to scratch. So everything's been reconnected that was out today. I can give you a bit of a heads up on tomorrow, though. From 8 a.m. through till 3 tomorrow, Bernard Road and Lagoon Avenue. Your power will be off 8 a.m. till 3 p.m. That's Bernard Road, Lagoon Ave. Also tomorrow, 9 a.m. till 3:30, the following will be out: High Ridge Terrace, Jasper Place, Serpentine Street, Tiffany Lane, and West Meadows Drive. Now, once we get those out of the road tomorrow, we're pretty relaxed through until Tuesday of next week, okay? So there we go. Just plan accordingly. You'll be fine. The Beach Boys, Nickelback, and Shaboozy when we come back.
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0: Life. Bon Jovi, It's My Life, Shaboozy, Born to Die, Peter Mac in the afternoon. I know the onstage Wanaka people are bowled over by the early enthusiasm for tickets right through the season of That Bloody Woman, which they're staging. Now, it opens on Saturday, July the 11th, so that's still a month and a good solid month and a bit away, but there's only around about 60 tickets left in the whole place for the opening night. So if you're wanting to get along and be part of a very special night that'll be electric, I reckon you need to get onto iTicket. .co.nz and snap up those tickets now if you're going with a friend. Luckily, the ones, there's some off to the sides upstairs that are in pairs, which you can grab. There's some that are in groups of four there, so if you're taking a group of you along, and then there's some others down near the front. But about 60 tickets for opening night, and there are tickets available right through the season, of course, but once that opening night's been and gone, trust me, the other ones, if they're not actually sold out prior, will be gone in just like that. So, That Bloody Woman, iticket.co.nz. Get in and secure one of the remaining opening night tickets. You will not regret that.
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0: Nearly 5 o'clock. We're wrapping up another workday here in the Lakes region. Peter Mack at the helm for another hour or so. I'll see you through till six. Then you're on your own. But I'll make sure I leave everything. There's plenty of stuff in the fridge and plenty of music. So you'll be fine. Five, Lewis Capaldi, Starship and Miles Smith. And a bit of a classic from the Jay Giles Band. Remember Centrefold? Yeah, we've got that without the Staples. Coming up next hour here, Radio Wanaka.
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10: In this update, Wellington City Mayor Andrew Little says if councils merge, he doesn't want to repeat Auckland's mistakes. He's told regional leaders he's open to amalgamating councils within the wider area. Councils have until August 9 to submit proposals, under threat of the government making it happen. Little says the lesson from creating the Auckland Unitary Council is bigger councils can feel more distant.
11: People fear that their council will be replaced by a remote bureaucracy that they can't influence. They worry that Karori or Kilburnie, Wainui or Mata or Whitby will become afterthoughts.
10: A man's died in police custody in Mount Maunganui overnight after being tasered. Officers were monitoring a vehicle of interest on Kaneere Street about 12:30 this morning when the driver tried to run off and then return to the car. Police say he rammed a police vehicle trying to drive off. Emily Ansell has more.
12: The man was arrested with a taser and pepper spray used and became unresponsive en route to Tauranga Station. He was pronounced dead about 1:45 after police and paramedics tried unsuccessfully to revive him. WorkSafe and the IPCA have been notified and investigations launched.
10: The remains of a 55-year-old missing more than a year have been found off Dunedin's coast. Murray Allen Wakefield was reported missing from Deborah Bay in May last year. Last month, skeletal remains were found at low tide on the Portobello coastline, since identified as Wakefield's. Previous bidders could help save Pegasus Golf Course. Hundreds packed a community meeting last night to discuss Wolfbrook Properties' plans to convert the 80-hectare site into housing. Waimakariri District Councils agreed to investigate whether buying the land is an option. Residents Group President Matt James says golf course operators were keen before and could be approached again.
13: The objective is to make a few marriages of people who are already in the game and people have got the money to come up with the cash. Profit and loss was very successful. What wasn't successful is the previous owner chose to not pay his bills.
10: That is news.
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10: In sport, another big name casualty for the Crusaders. All Blacks prop Fletcher Newell will miss Saturday's Super Rugby qualifying final against the Blues due to a knee injury. Leicester Faiinga Anuku returns at open side flanker after being rested last week. Blues skipper Patrick Tuipulotu returns from injury, while prop Ofa Tuungafasi is also back. The Hurricanes and Chiefs have each made 10 starting changes for their opening round playoff matches against the Brumbies and Reds. And coach Darren Baisley is reflecting on a very disappointed All Whites dressing room after their thumping 4-0 defeat to Haiti in their World Cup warm-up match in Florida. That is sport. I'm Raylene Ramsey.
16: Your Met Service forecast for Queenstown, Alexandra and Wānaka. Looking cloudy in Queenstown today. That'll clear later on. Some high cloud returning this evening, though. A low of 4 degrees. Tomorrow, Thursday, rain developing in the morning. A high of 14 with a low of 6. To Alexandra, mostly cloudy today. That'll clear later. A low of 3 degrees. Tomorrow, Thursday, mostly fine. A few showers throughout the morning. High of 13 degrees with a low of 4. And to Wānaka, fog and low cloud today. That'll clear later on. Some high cloud returning this evening, a low of 5. Tomorrow, Thursday, rain developing throughout the morning, a high of 13 with a low of 7.
15: Breakfast with Jack Vanderhayden and Wanaka's best music mix all day. Wanaka.

We built the city on sausage rolls. I tell you what, there's nothing wrong with a good sausage roll. Can you still get those Alison Holst ones? Are they still available in the supermarket? Haven't bought them for a while, but you'd get them frozen and they'd just be in long lengths, and you'd thaw them out and cut them up and put them in the old oven on bake on the tray there, and Bob's your auntie.

0: My Angel is a Centrefold, Jay Giles Band. Peter Mack tonight had a mate who came really unstuck with one of those. He got his tongue ripped on a staple.
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0: When the going gets tough, the tough get going. Peter Mac, how are we doing tonight? Now, look, we've got a very exclusive opportunity. This is fantastic. You know the iHeart Radio Music Festival? You know, we've done that before. It's over in Vegas every year. It's this year, September 18 and 19. It's its 16th year. And it's a big festival featuring two nights of non-stop chart-topping hits with all the big names, world premieres, never-before-seen collaborations from some of the world's hottest artists. And here at Radio Wanaka, you keep listening because we're going to give you the chance to win tickets to actually go there and experience it live. 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

0: This is Radio 1 of Peter Mac, Jack Vander Hayden, back tomorrow morning for you for the breakfast show for your Thursday. Overnight tonight down to 5 degrees and tomorrow mostly cloudy. Could be some rain at times, just be aware of that, light winds, and 13 will be the high. At this stage Friday starts off a bit wet but clearing to fine by the afternoon, and on Saturday partly cloudy, fine, light winds and 12, and similar for Sunday. So there you go, you can start planning your weekend. It looks like it's going to be okay.
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8: In this update, Wellington's mayor says removing Mana Whenua voting rights is more unnecessary government provocation. A bill currently before Parliament will be amended to stop unelected council members, such as iwi and under-18s, voting on council committees. It follows the Far North Council increasing its non-elected Māori representation. Andrew Little says Wellington Council's formal agreement with iwi partners works really well.
9: They have representatives on the council and on the committees. They vote on the committees. It's not just the vote, it's the voice they bring with it.
8: An uneven picture for hospitality with a spike in liquidations. Hospitality closures are up 49% year on year, 414 recorded in the past 12 months. In contrast, retail had 219 liquidations. Hospitality NZ CEO Christy Phillips says it's a mixed bag around the country.
10: There's some regions that are doing well, some suburbs that are doing better than others. While there's been some high-profile closures, there's also venues going reasonably well and potentially opening in the venues that have closed.
8: BP says it's cooperated with a Commerce Commission investigation of what it calls historical pricing accuracy. The Commission's filing charges under the Fair Trading Act, alleging the petrol station chain didn't give customers Everyday Rewards discounts with incorrect prices at BP Connect service stations. It says BP's made changes, but it's uncovered another instance where customers allegedly didn't get advertised prices. A warning: record carbon dioxide removal is needed to limit global warming. An Oxford University report finds the world's on track to fall 5 billion tonnes short of the Paris Agreement's CO2 targets. Canterbury Environmental Engineering Professor David Dempsey says we have to remove emissions to achieve net zero.
11: It will be important for offsetting the otherwise harder to shift emissions, things like long-haul air travel.
8: That's news.
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8: In sport, All Whites coach Darren Baisley admits they've been dealt a harsh lesson ahead of the Football World Cup. New Zealand have leaked defensively and misfired an attack en route to a dismal 4-0 loss to Haiti in Florida. Baisley admits it's a wake-up call.
14: We haven't conceded 4 goals. We haven't conceded goals like that. Yeah, so it's not good. We've got a World Cup coming. I'd rather beat Iran, but that's no excuse. We came here today to try and win the game. It was an opportunity for players to push themselves forward, and yeah, it's probably not been a good night for a few people.
8: And the Hurricanes have marshalled the troops for their Super Rugby qualifying final against the Brumbies on Friday night. They've brought no less than 10 players back into their starting side, including Geordie Barrett and Du Plessis-Karifi.
15: Your Met Service forecast for Queenstown, Alexandra and Wanaka. Looking cloudy in Queenstown today. That'll clear later on. Some high cloud returning this evening, though. A low of 4 degrees. Tomorrow, Thursday, rain developing in the morning. A high of 14 with a low of 6. To Alexandra, mostly cloudy today. That'll clear later. A low of 3 degrees. Tomorrow, Thursday, mostly fine. A few showers throughout the morning. High of 13 degrees with a low of 4. And to Wanaka, fog and low cloud today. That'll clear later on. Some high cloud returning this evening, a low of 5. Tomorrow, Thursday, rain developing throughout the morning, a high of 13 with a low of 7.
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4: In this update, the hospitality squeeze continues with a flurry of closures. Credit reporting agency Centric says liquidations are up 49% year on year. Cafes, restaurants and takeaways made up most of the 414 liquidations recorded in the past 12 months. Hospitality New Zealand CEO Christy Phillips says the latest impacts are the cost of living and fuel crisis. But she says businesses have taken many hits in recent times.
5: Liquidations now can be the result of years of hanging on and just trying to wait for those trading conditions to improve.
4: Building a home will now cost more than ever, with the price of most materials rising in the past month. That's despite diesel prices falling 19% last month. QV Cost Builder's latest update shows materials from jib board to pipes cost more, not offset by fuel prices dipping. Spokesperson Martin Pizzette recommends trying to lock down costs before starting work.
6: Have a chat with your builders, if you can, agree a contract price and agree a time frame.
4: Confidence HBO Max will be popular when it launches in New Zealand in mid-June. Viewers will have access to some HBO originals previously available to Kiwis on Neon. Film reviewer Dominic Corrie says platforms like Neon could be hit hard by the new player. He says HBO's originals are a real draw card.
7: HBO is going to get a lot of attention because they have the Harry Potter show coming later this year, and they have other existing premium titles like Game of Thrones and White Lotus.
4: A Pink Floyd tribute show's cancellation could be down to image licensing. Kiwi band The Pink Floyd Experience has been performing for over 25 years, but has had to call off tomorrow night's Napier show because of a cease and desist order from the license holder. Intellectual property lawyer Earl Grey says the problem's likely to be their use of hammers, which feature on the Wall album cover. That's news.
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4: In sport, the Crusaders will be without Fletcher Newell for Saturday's Super Rugby qualifying final against the Blues in Christchurch. The All Blacks prop hobbled off with a knee injury during last week's win over the Hurricanes. Newell's backup, Seb Calder, is also out with a calf strain. That's seen coach Rob Penny turn to Gus Brown for a first official cap via the bench.
9: We took him to Europe in 24. On his debut with the Crusaders, he earned a penalty. You know, he's been developing away in the background and entirely comfortable with him coming into the group.
4: And the first of the Black Caps' two tests against India this summer will start at Wellington's Basin Reserve on November 19. That's sport. I'm Nina Burton.
10: Your Met Service forecast for Queenstown, Alexandra and Wanaka. Looking cloudy in Queenstown today. That'll clear later on. Some high cloud returning this evening, though. A low of 4 degrees. Tomorrow, Thursday, rain developing in the morning. A high of 14 with a low of 6. To Alexandra, mostly cloudy today. That'll clear later. A low of 3 degrees. Tomorrow, Thursday, mostly fine. A few showers throughout the morning. High of 13 degrees with a low of 4. And to Wanaka, fog and low cloud today. That'll clear later on. Some high cloud returning this evening, a low of 5. Tomorrow, Thursday, rain developing throughout the morning, a high of 13 with a low of 7.
11: 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Wanaka.

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7: In this update, a tertiary education boss says higher quality trades teachers will cost more money. Education Minister Erica Stanford says she wants tradies working as unqualified teachers in schools to earn more. However, one union says outside educators should be fully qualified if they're to be paid the same as registered teachers. Gus Gilmore from the New Zealand Institute of Skills and Technology says the experience of tradies should be rewarded.
8: There's opportunities to attract people into the profession and then train them while they're on the job. And there's already some good examples of that happening currently.
7: An uneven picture for hospitality with a spike in liquidations. Hospitality closures are up 49% year on year, 414 recorded in the past 12 months. In contrast, retail had 219 liquidations. Hospitality New Zealand CEO Christy Phillips says it's a mixed bag around the country.
9: There's some regions that are doing well, some suburbs that are doing better than others. While there's been some high-profile closures, there's also venues going reasonably well and potentially opening in the venues that have closed.
7: A TSB Heartland merger is being dubbed a deal of the desperates. Heartlands agreed to buy TSB for $620 million and form a new bank by the end of the year, pending consultation and regulatory approval. Simplicity co-founder Sam Stubbs says even combined, it'll still be very small compared to other banks, even Kiwi Bank. But he says Heartlands got a good deal, with both likely realising it's getting harder to operate alone.
10: They're both perfectly nice banks, they're run by very nice people, but the fact that they've had to get together to get some sort of economies of scale shows how tough it is to compete.
7: And HBO Max is amping up the streaming competition in New Zealand. The Warner Brothers Discovery service will be available mid-June, offering early subscribers special offers. 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
7: In sport, the Crusaders will be without Fletcher Newell for Saturday's Super Rugby qualifying final against the Blues in Christchurch. The All Blacks prop hobbled off with a knee injury during last week's win over the Hurricanes. Newell's backup, Seb Calder, is also out with a calf strain. That scene coach Rob Penny turned to Gus Brown for a first official cap via the bench.
12: We took him to Europe in 24 on his debut with the Crusaders. He earned a penalty. You know, he's been developing away in the background and entirely comfortable with him coming into the group.
7: And the first of the Black Caps' two tests against India this summer will start at Wellington's Basin Reserve on November 19. That's sport. I'm Nina Burton.
13: Your Met Service forecast for Queenstown, Alexandra and Wanaka. Looking cloudy in Queenstown today. That'll clear later on. Some high cloud returning this evening, though. A low of 4 degrees. Tomorrow, Thursday, rain developing in the morning. A high of 14 with a low of 6. To Alexandra, mostly cloudy today. That'll clear later. A low of 3 degrees. Tomorrow, Thursday, mostly fine. A few showers throughout the morning. High of 13 degrees with a low of 4. And to Wanaka, fog and low cloud today. That'll clear later on. Some high cloud returning this evening, a low of 5. Tomorrow, Thursday, rain developing throughout the morning, a high of 13 with a low of 7.
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7: Kiwi kids are active kids, creative kids, sporty kids. Are you a Weet-Bix kid?
8: In this update, a push for the government to go even further in local government reform. It's amending legislation before Parliament to strip unelected iwi and youth representatives of voting rights on council committees. Far North District Councillor Davina Smulders welcomes the move, but says it's only part of the solution. She says Parliament should next tackle agenda-setting powers as information is highly filtered.
9: So if elected members are only presented with one option or one perspective or a filtered version of events, then the decision has effectively been shaped before it reaches the council.
8: The hospitality squeeze continues with a flurry of closures. Credit reporting agency Centric says liquidations are up 49% year on year. Cafes, restaurants and takeaways made up most of the 414 liquidations recorded in the past 12 months. Hospitality New Zealand CEO Christy Phillips says the latest impacts are the cost of living and the fuel crisis. But she says businesses have taken many hits in recent times.
10: Liquidations now can be the result of years of hanging on and just trying to wait for those trading conditions to improve.
8: Building a home will now cost more than ever, with the price of most materials rising in the past month. That's despite diesel prices falling 19% last month. QV Cost Builder's latest update shows materials from jib board to pipes cost more, not offset by fuel prices dipping. Spokesperson Martin Bizet recommends trying to lock down costs before starting work.
11: Have a chat with your builders. If you can, agree a contract price and agree a time frame.
8: And a major cricket clash the same day as the general election. The ICC's announced cricketing heavyweight India will visit New Zealand for 12 games in October and November. The second ODI is in Wellington on November 7. Sports Minister Mark Mitchell cracked a joke about New Zealand cricket's response.
12: They said, look, we might have to put some polling booths in at the ground to deal with it.
8: That's news.
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8: In sport. And a day to forget for the All Whites in Florida.
14: And the referee has decided enough is enough. The full-time whistle blows in Florida. A heavy defeat for Darren Baisley's men.
8: New Zealand's opening Football World Cup warm-up match has ended in a thumping 4-0 loss to Haiti on FIFA Plus. The All Whites conceded early in the first half and then twice in quick succession midway through the second. 83rd ranked Haiti, who sit just two places above 85th ranked New Zealand, put the icing on the cake with a fourth goal 3 minutes from full time. At sport, I'm Nina Burton.
15: Your Met Service forecast for Queenstown, Alexandra and Wanaka. Looking cloudy in Queenstown today, that'll clear later on. Some high cloud returning this evening though, a low of 4 degrees. Tomorrow Thursday, rain developing in the morning, a high of 14 with a low of 6. To Alexandra, mostly cloudy today, that'll clear later, a low of 3 degrees. Tomorrow Thursday, mostly fine, a few showers throughout the morning, high of 13 degrees with a low of 4. And to Wanaka, fog and low cloud today, that'll clear later on. Some high cloud returning this evening, a low of 5. Tomorrow Thursday, rain developing throughout the morning, a high of 13 with a low of 7.
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14: In this update, an uneven picture for hospitality with a spike in liquidations. Hospitality closures are up 49% year on year, 414 recorded in the past 12 months. In contrast, retail had 219 liquidations. Hospitality New Zealand CEO Christy Phillips says it's a mixed bag around the country.
15: There's some regions that are doing well, some suburbs that are doing better than others. While there's been some high-profile closures, there's also venues going reasonably well and potentially opening in the venues that have closed.
14: Despite diesel prices dropping, building a home is still getting dearer. QV Cost Builder's latest update shows diesel fell 19% in the past month, but a range of building products went up, some as much as 25%. QV spokesperson Martin Bezed says materials are pricier across the board.
16: Things like timber framing going up, a very common material, garage doors going up, jib board going up, concrete, and also things like pipework.
14: Consumer New Zealand hasn't awarded a People's Choice accolade to an energy retailer for the first time in more than a decade. Campaigns manager Jessica Walker says the number of energy customers classing themselves as very satisfied has steadily declined for the past 3 years. Consumer also didn't give the award to a single bank. Joey Dwyer reports.
17: Energy costs are a key concern for more than half of households, with people dissatisfied about value for money and a lack of competitive pricing. Satisfaction is rising in other sectors, though, including KiwiSaver, internet service providers and even insurance.
14: 39 kilos of meth was seized at Wellington Airport over the long weekend in the bags of two Kiwi women. Customs staff found foil packets of tea in the luggage of the 21 and 22-year-old who'd flown in from Malaysia via Sydney. It tested positive for methamphetamine and the pair were arrested and charged with importing a Class A drug. That's new.
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14: In sport, Hurricanes coach Clark Laidlaw is giving his co-captains the all clear to go full noise in week one of the Super Rugby playoffs. The All Blacks duo of flanker Du Plessis-Karifi and second five Geordie Barrett are both back from injury niggles to face the Brumbies in the capital on Friday night. Karifi's been battling a shoulder issue, but Laidlaw says there'll be no holding the combative number seven back.
20: There's a lot of boys wearing strapping tape at this time of the year, so he's good to go. He's had a really good training week. Yeah, I wouldn't risk him if it was a real serious injury, so he's been full part of training, no sort of modifications.
14: Ruben Love, Asafo Amoa and Billy Proctor also return, but Fahey Fainganofo remains sidelined with a hamstring injury. At Sport, I'm Nina Burton.
6: Your Met Service forecast for Queenstown, Alexandra and Wanaka. Looking cloudy in Queenstown today, that'll clear later on. Some high cloud returning this evening though, a low of 4 degrees. Tomorrow Thursday, rain developing in the morning, a high of 14 with a low of 6. To Alexandra, mostly cloudy today, that'll clear later, a low of 3 degrees. Tomorrow Thursday, mostly fine, a few showers throughout the morning, high of 13 degrees with a low of 4. And to Wanaka, fog and low cloud today, that'll clear later on. Some high cloud returning this evening, a low of 5. Tomorrow Thursday, rain developing throughout the morning, a high of 13 with a low of 7.
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7: In this update, Consumer New Zealand hasn't awarded a People's Choice accolade to an energy retailer for the first time in more than a decade. Campaigns manager Jessica Walker says the number of energy customers classing themselves very satisfied has steadily declined for the past 3 years. Consumer also didn't give the award to a single bank. Joey Dwyer reports.
8: Energy costs are a key concern for more than half of households, with people dissatisfied about value for money and a lack of competitive pricing. Satisfaction is rising in other sectors though, including KiwiSaver, internet service providers and even insurance.
7: 39 kilos of meth were seized at Wellington Airport over the long weekend in the bags of two Kiwi women. Customs staff found foil packets of tea in the luggage of the 21 and 22-year-old who'd flown in from Malaysia via Sydney. It tested positive for methamphetamine and the pair were arrested and charged with importing a Class A drug. Customs, Central and Southern Airports manager Brittany Small says organised criminal groups are targeting all points of entry into New Zealand. State Highway 2's reopened through Waiweka Gorge between Opotiki and Gisborne. NZTA says weather will continue to be a challenge as they work through the next phase of recovery works and they'll continue to monitor the road. It'll close the road at night from the weekend while they stabilise the Goldsmith Slip. Transporting New Zealand's Lindsay Calvi-Freeman says the closures are costing freight operators and customers more than $500,000 a week.
9: Spending money up front to make critical freight routes more resilient is far better than dealing with repeated closures.
7: And overwhelming demand for Department of Conservation Great Walks and other huts and tracks. Across last month's two-week opening period, more than 33,000 bookings were made for the 400-plus parts of the Great Kiwi Outdoors. Beds on Milford Track sold out in just 34 minutes, and alongside the Rootburn Track, numbers and online queues topped a record 13,000. That's news.
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7: In sport, All Whites coach Darren Baisley admits they've been dealt a harsh lesson ahead of the Football World Cup. New Zealand have leaked defensively and misfired an attack en route to a dismal 4-0 loss to Haiti in Florida. It's the team's worst result in 9 years, going back to a defeat by the same scoreline to Portugal at the 2017 Confederations Cup. Baisley concedes it's a wake-up call less than 2 weeks out from the All Whites opening match against Iran.
12: We haven't conceded four goals. We haven't conceded goals like that. Yeah, so it's not good. We've got a World Cup coming. I'd rather beat Iran, but that's no excuse. We came here today to try and win the game. It was an opportunity for players to push themselves forward, and yeah, it's probably not been a good night for a few people.
7: New Zealand have 3 days to lick their wounds before their final warm-up match against England in Tampa on Sunday. That's sport. I'm Nina Burton.
13: Your Met Service forecast for Queenstown, Alexandra and Wanaka. Looking cloudy in Queenstown today. That'll clear later on. Some high cloud returning this evening, though. A low of 4 degrees. Tomorrow, Thursday, rain developing in the morning. A high of 14 with a low of 6. To Alexandra, mostly cloudy today. That'll clear later. A low of 3 degrees. Tomorrow, Thursday, mostly fine. A few showers throughout the morning. High of 13 degrees with a low of 4. And to Wanaka, fog and low cloud today. That'll clear later on. Some high cloud returning this evening, a low of 5. Tomorrow, Thursday, rain developing throughout the morning, a high of 13 with a low of 7.
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9: It's definitely worth taking a few minutes to shop around and see if you could be saving. But it shouldn't be on consumers to have to seek out the best deal, but that's the sad reality of the state that we're in right now.
8: The hospitality squeeze continues with a flurry of closures. Credit reporting agency Centric says liquidations are up 49% year on year. Cafes, restaurants and takeaways made up the most of the 414 liquidations recorded in the past 12 months. Hospitality New Zealand CEO Christy Phillips says the latest impacts are the cost of living and fuel crisis. But she says businesses have taken many hits in recent times.
10: Liquidations now can be the result of years of hanging on and just trying to wait for those trading conditions to improve.
8: BP says it's cooperated with a Commerce Commission investigation of what it calls historical pricing accuracy. The Commission's filing charges under the Fair Trading Act, alleging the petrol station chain didn't give customers everyday rewards discounts with incorrect prices at BP Connect service stations. It says BP's made changes, but it's uncovered another instance where customers allegedly didn't get advertised prices. BP says its focus is offering customers quality fuels, dependable service and a consistent experience. And a major cricket clash the same day as the general election. The ICC's announced cricketing heavyweight India will visit New Zealand for 12 games in October and November. The second ODI is in Wellington on November 7. Sport Minister Mark Mitchell cracked a joke about New Zealand cricket's response.
11: They said, look, we might have to put some polling booths in at the ground to deal with that.
8: Mitchell says he plans to be in his Auckland electorate on match day. That's new.
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8: In sport, the Cavalry is returning for the Hurricanes, who have made 10 starting changes for their home match against the Brumbies in week one of the Super Rugby playoffs. Geordie Barrett, Ruben Love and Duplessis Kariffi are among those to come back, but Fahey Fainganofo remains sidelined with a hamstring injury. A startling result for the All Whites as the Football World Cup looms ever closer. Their opening warm-up match in Florida has ended in a shocking 4-0 loss to Haiti. The All Whites now have 3 days to recover before their final warm-up fixture against England in Tampa on Sunday. And a late winner in a seesawing opening game of the Stanley Cup Finals in ice hockey's NHL. 2023 champions, the Vegas Golden Knights, have gone to North Carolina and pipped the Carolina Hurricanes 5-4. That's sport. I'm Nina Burton.
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3: In this update, a tertiary education boss says high-quality trades teachers will cost more money. Education Minister Erica Stanford says she wants tradies working as unqualified teachers in schools to earn more. However, one union says outside educators should be fully qualified if they're to be paid the same as registered teachers. Gus Gilmore from the New Zealand Institute of Skills and Technology says the experience of tradies should be rewarded.
4: There's opportunities to attract people into the profession and then train them while they're on the job. And there's already some good examples of that happening currently.
3: Wellington's mayor wants to remove current council boundaries under a potential local government merger. The government's given councils until August to submit amalgamation proposals in a push to consolidate local government. Councils that don't submit may be forced to merge later. Andrew Little says it would address arbitrary lines dividing places like Kenipuru.
5: Now, I don't feel I'm leaving Wellington when I visit friends in Lower Hutt or Porirua. And it's only since I became mayor that I have to think of people who commute from Upper Hutt as visitors from another city.
3: An uneven picture for hospitality with a spike in liquidations. Hospitality closures are up 49% year on year, 414 recorded in the past 12 months. In contrast, retail had 219 liquidations. Hospitality New Zealand CEO Christy Phillips says it's a mixed bag around the country.
6: There's some regions that are doing well, some suburbs that are doing better than others. While there's been some high-profile closures, there's also venues going reasonably well and potentially opening into venues that have closed.
3: A TSB Heartland merger is being dubbed a deal of the desperates. Heartlands agreed to buy TSB for $620 million and form a new bank by the end of the year, pending consultation and regulatory approval. Simplicity co-founder Sam Stubbs says even combined, it'll still be very small compared to the other banks, even Kiwi Bank. But he says Heartlands got a good deal, with both likely realising it's getting harder to operate alone.
7: They're both perfectly nice banks, they're run by very nice people, but the fact that they've had to get together to get some sort of economies of scale shows how tough it is to compete.
3: Hopes a Kiwi Pink Floyd tribute band can continue performing if it sorts out copyright issues. The Pink Floyd Experience has had to cancel a Napier show after receiving a cease and desist order from the rock band over concerns about their usage of unlicensed material from the album The Wall. Intellectual property lawyer Earl Grey says the tribute band may have rights to the music, but that doesn't let it use everything.
8: In some cases, there might be a blind eye turned to it, but the more important copyright work is, I suppose, the more likely it is that somebody is going to expect to be asked permission to use it and possibly to pay royalties.
3: And HBO Max is amping up the streaming competition in New Zealand. The Warner Brothers Discovery service will be available mid-June, offering early subscribers special offers. It'll offer shows formerly available on Neon like The Pitt and White Lotus. Film reviewer Dominic Corey says Neon has its own content but could be hit by HBO's arrival.
9: It does seem to not be a good sign for them in terms of, I think a lot of people sign up to Neon for that HBO content, so it probably isn't going to go well for them.
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3: In sport, and a day to forget for the All-Whites in Florida.
11: And the referee has decided enough is enough. The full-time whistle blows in Florida. A heavy defeat for Darren Baisley's men.
3: New Zealand's opening Football World Cup warm-up match has ended in a thumping 4-0 loss to Haiti. The All Whites conceded early in the first half and then twice in quick succession midway through the second. 83rd-ranked Haiti, who sit just two places above 85th-ranked New Zealand, put the icing on the cake with a fourth goal 3 minutes from full-time. New Zealand cricket have confirmed the dates and venues for the all-format tour by the Indian men's side this summer. The tour starts on October the 22nd in Christchurch with the first of five T20s before moving into five one-dayers starting at Eden Park on November 4. The two tests are hosted in Wellington and Christchurch, the first match at the Basin Reserve set to start on November 19. That's news and sport. I'm Nina Burton.
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3: In this update, a push for the government to go even further in local government reform. It's amending legislation before Parliament to strip unelected iwi and youth representatives of voting rights on council committees. Far North District Councillor Davina Smulders welcomes the move, but says it's only part of the solution. She says Parliament should next tackle agenda-setting powers as information is highly filtered.
4: So if elected members are only presented with one option or one perspective or a filtered version of events, then the decision has effectively been shaped before it reaches the council.
3: The hospitality squeeze continues with a flurry of closures. Credit reporting agency Centric says liquidations are up 49% year on year. Cafes, restaurants and takeaways made up most of the 414 liquidations recorded in the past 12 months. Hospitality New Zealand CEO Christy Phillips says the latest impacts are the cost of living and the fuel crisis. But she says businesses have taken many hits in recent times.
5: Liquidations now can be the result of years of hanging on and just trying to wait for those trading conditions to improve.
3: Building a home will now cost more than ever, with the price of most materials rising in the past month. That's despite diesel prices falling 19% over May. QV Cost Builder's latest update shows materials from jibboard to pipes cost more, not offset by fuel prices dipping. Spokesperson Martin Pizzette recommends trying to lock down costs before starting work.
6: Have a chat with your builders. If you can, agree a contract price and agree a time frame.
3: A Pink Floyd tribute show's cancellation could be down to image licensing. Kiwi band The Pink Floyd Experience has been performing for over 25 years, but has had to call off tonight's Napier show because of a cease and desist order from the licence holder. Intellectual property lawyer Earl Grey says the problem's likely to be their use of hammers, which feature on the Wall album cover.
7: Now, I understand that they had the hammers on the stage in a ring, but they also are selling merchandise with the hammers on them and even their Facebook. That hammers image will be protected by copyright.
3: A major cricket clash the same day as the general election. The ICC's announced cricketing heavyweight India will visit New Zealand for 12 games in October and November. The second ODI is in Wellington on November 7. Sport Minister Mark Mitchell cracked a joke about New Zealand cricket's response.
8: They said, look, we might have to put some polling booths in at the ground to deal with it.
3: Mitchell says he plans to be in his Auckland electorate on match day. And confidence, HBO Max will be popular when it launches in New Zealand in mid-June. Viewers will have access to some HBO originals previously available to Kiwis on Neon. Film reviewer Dominic Corey says originals make the platform popular.
9: HBO is going to get a lot of attention because they have the Harry Potter show coming later this year, and they have other existing premium titles like Game of Thrones and White Lotus.
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3: In sport, the Cavalry is returning for the Hurricanes, who have made 10 starting changes for their home match against the Brumbies in week one of the Super Rugby playoffs. Jordy Barrett, Ruben Love and Duplessis Karifi are among those to come back, but Fahi Fanganofo remains sidelined with a hamstring injury. A startling result for the All Whites as Football World Cup looms ever closer. Their opening warm-up match in Florida has ended in a shocking 4-0 loss to Haiti. The All Whites now have 3 days to recover before their final warm-up fixture against England in Tampa on Sunday. And a late winner in a seesawing opening game of the Stanley Cup Finals in ice hockey's NHL. 2023 champions, the Vegas Golden Knights, have gone to North Carolina and pipped the Carolina Hurricanes 5-4. That's news and sport. I'm Nina Burton.
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7: 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If in doubt, leave it out.
8: In this update, Wellington's mayor wants to remove current council boundaries under a potential local government merger. The government's given councils across the country until August to submit amalgamation proposals in a push to consolidate local government. Councils that don't submit may be forced to merge later. Andrew Little says it would address arbitrary lines dividing places like Kenepuru.
9: Now, I don't feel I'm leaving Wellington when I visit friends in Lower Hutt or Porirua. And it's only since I became mayor that I have to think of people who commute from Upper Hutt as visitors from another city.
8: An uneven picture for hospitality with a spike in liquidations. Hospitality closures are up 49% year on year, 414 recorded in the past 12 months. In contrast, retail had 219 liquidations. Hospitality New Zealand CEO Christy Phillips says it's a mixed bag around the country.
10: There's some regions that are doing well, some suburbs that are doing better than others. While there's been some high-profile closures, there's also venues going reasonably well and potentially opening in the venues that have closed.
8: Despite diesel prices dropping, building a home's still getting dearer. QV Cost Builder's latest update shows diesel fell 19% in the past month, but a range of building products went up, some as much as 25%. QV spokesperson Martin Pizzette says materials are pricier across the board.
11: Things like timber framing going up, a very common material, garage doors going up, jib board going up, concrete, and also things like pipework.
8: A TSB Heartland merger is being dubbed a deal of the desperates. Heartlands agreed to buy TSB for $620 million and form a new bank by the end of the year, pending consultation and regulatory approval. Simplicity co-founder Sam Stubbs says even combined, it'll still be very small compared to other banks, even Kiwi Bank. But he says Heartland's got a good deal, with both likely realising it's getting harder to operate alone.
12: They're both perfectly nice banks, they're run by very nice people, but the fact that they've had to get together to get some sort of economies of scale shows how tough it is to compete.
8: Sightings of humpback whales could become more common as the population grows. They've been spotted in waters near the capital from Kapiti Coast to Wellington Harbour. Department of Conservation Senior Science Advisor Anton van Helden says the once endangered species has recovered.
13: There are now about 40,000 humpback whales that congregate off eastern Australia and New Caledonia. They are reclaiming their migration routes, so we get the opportunity to see them.
8: And HBO Max is amping up the streaming competition in New Zealand. The Warner Brothers Discovery service will be available mid-June, offering early subscribers special offers. It'll offer shows formerly available on Neon like The Pitt and White Lotus. Film reviewer Dominic Corey says Neon has its own content but could be hit by HBO's arrival.
14: It does seem to not be a good sign for them in terms of, I think a lot of people sign up to Neon for that HBO content, so it probably isn't going to go well for them.
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8: In sport, a really good lesson really early in the campaign. That's the summary from All Whites coach Darren Baisley after a dismal 4-0 defeat to Haiti in Florida less than 2 weeks out from New Zealand's World Cup opener in Los Angeles. It's the team's worst result in 9 years, going back to a defeat by the same scoreline to Portugal at the 2017 Confederations Cup. Baisley's described the post-match mood in the All Whites dressing room.
15: They're professional players. Nobody likes losing. And 4-0 is, you know, a bad scoreline for us. So, yeah, the boys are down. We need to pick them up. Got some tougher games coming. Got 3 games at the World Cup in the group against higher-ranked teams. So maybe this is a real good lesson for us really early in this campaign.
8: The Crusaders will be without Fletcher Newell for Saturday's Super Rugby qualifying final against the Blues in Christchurch. The All Blacks prop hobbled off with a knee injury during last week's win over the Hurricanes. Newell's backup Seb Calder is also out with a calf strain. That's seen coach Rob Penny turn to Gus Brown for a first official cap via the bench.
16: We took him to Europe in 24. On his debut with the Crusaders, he earned a penalty. You know, he's been developing away in the background and entirely comfortable with him coming into the group.
8: The Blues welcome back the All Blacks duo of Patrick Tuipulotu and Ofa Tuangafasi. Meanwhile, the Cavalry returns for the Hurricanes and Chiefs, who have both made 10 starting changes for their home matches in week one of the playoffs. That's News and Sport. I'm Nina Burton.
0: Breakfast with Jack Vanderhayden and Wānaka's best music mix all day. Wānaka.

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1: In this update, Consumer New Zealand hasn't awarded a People's Choice accolade to an energy retailer for the first time in more than a decade. Campaigns manager Jessica Walker says the number of energy customers classing themselves very satisfied has steadily declined for the past 3 years. Consumer also didn't give the award to a single bank. Joey Dwyer reports.
2: Energy costs are a key concern for more than half of households, with people dissatisfied about value for money and a lack of competitive pricing. Satisfaction is rising in other sectors though, including KiwiSaver, internet service providers and even insurance.
1: 39 kilos of meth was seized at Wellington Airport over the long weekend in the bags of two Kiwi women. Customs staff found foil packets of tea in the luggage of the 21 and 22-year-old who'd flown in from Malaysia via Sydney. It tested positive for methamphetamine and the pair were arrested and charged with importing a Class A drug. Customs, Central and Southern Airports manager Brittany Small says organised criminal groups are targeting all points of entry into New Zealand. State Highway 2's reopened through Waiweka Gorge between Opotiki and Gisborne. NZTA says weather will continue to be a challenge as they work through the next phase of recovery works, and they'll continue to monitor the road. It'll close the road at night from the weekend while they stabilise the Goldsmith Slip. Transporting New Zealand's Lindsay Cavill Freeman says the closures are costing freight operators and customers more than $500,000 a week.
3: Spending money up front to make critical freight routes more resilient is far better than dealing with repeated closures.
1: Overwhelming demand for the Department of Conservation Great Walks and other huts and tracks. Across last month's two-week opening period, more than 33,000 bookings were made for the 400-plus parts of the Great Kiwi Outdoors. Beds on Milford Track sold out in just 34 minutes, and alongside the Rootburn Track, numbers in online queues topped a record 13,000. International visitors made up 34% of bookings, but 93% of people snapping up nights on the Paparoa Track were domestic visitors. Doc says those who missed out should check regularly for cancellations. Staff safety is front of mind in a crackdown on problem whitebaiters in North Canterbury. Waimakariri District Council is acting on its bylaw against makeshift camping setups following a surge of complaints to them and police about the behaviour of some whitebaiters last season. Mayor Dan Gordon says it's important to send a clear message before the season starts that poor behaviour won't be tolerated.
4: A critical aspect is that our staff are safe, backed with the support of our police for those that do want to camp. There's a campground right next door, much more comfortable without causing all manner of issues.
1: And Wellington Water is defending its six-figure spend on ads warning people about Moa Point. The wastewater treatment plant flooded and shut down in February, discharging untreated sewage into Cook Strait. Azaria Howell has the latest.
5: Newstalk ZB can reveal $137,000 was spent on signage, public safety messages and beach patrol staff from February to May, with most of the spending happening in February. Chief Operating Officer Charles Barker says the incident posed risks to public health and they needed to share the messages widely to make sure the public was aware. He says they ensured value for money where possible.
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1: In sport, the Cavaliers returning for the Hurricanes, who have made 10 starting changes for their home match against the Brumbies in week one of the Super Rugby playoffs. Jordy Barrett, Ruben Love and Duplessis Karifi are among those to come back, but Fahey Fainganofo remains sidelined with a hamstring injury. A startling result for the All Whites as Football World Cup looms ever closer. Their opening warm-up match in Florida has ended in a shocking 4-0 loss to Haiti. The All Whites now have 3 days to recover before their final warm-up fixture against England in Tampa on Sunday. And a late winner in a seesawing opening game of the Stanley Cup Finals in ice hockey's NHL. 2023 champions, the Vegas Golden Knights, have gone to North Carolina and pipped the Carolina Hurricanes 5-4. That's news and sport. I'm Nina Burton.
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9: In this update, Consumer New Zealand hasn't awarded a People's Choice accolade to an energy retailer for the first time in more than a decade. Campaigns manager Jessica Walker says the number of energy customers classing themselves very satisfied has steadily declined for the past 3 years. Consumer also didn't give the award to a single bank. Joey Dwyer reports.
10: Energy costs are a key concern for more than half of households, with people dissatisfied about value for money and a lack of competitive pricing. Satisfaction is rising in other sectors though, including KiwiSaver, internet service providers and even insurance.
9: 39 kilos of meth were seized at Wellington Airport over the long weekend in the bags of two Kiwi women. Customs staff found foil packets of tea in the luggage of the 21 and 22-year-old who'd flown in from Malaysia via Sydney. It tested positive for methamphetamine and the pair were arrested and charged with importing a Class A drug. Customs Central and Southern Airports manager Brittany Small says organised criminal groups are targeting all points of entry into New Zealand. State Highway 2's reopened through Waiweka Gorge between Opotiki and Gisborne. NZTA says weather will continue to be a challenge as they work through the next phase of recovery works, and they'll continue to monitor the road. It'll close the road at night from the weekend while they stabilise the Goldsmith Slip. Transporting New Zealand's Lindsay Cavill-Freeman says the closures are costing freight operators and customers more than $500,000 a week.
11: Spending money up front to make critical freight routes more resilient is far better than dealing with repeated closures.
9: Overwhelming demand for the Department of Conservation Great Walks and other huts and tracks. Across last month's two-week opening period, more than 33,000 bookings were made for the 400-plus parts of the Great Kiwi Outdoors. Beds on Milford Track sold out in just 34 minutes, and alongside the Rootburn Track, numbers and online queues topped a record 13,000. International visitors made up 34% of bookings, but 93% of people snapping up nights on the Paparoa Track were domestic visitors. Doc says those who missed out should check regularly for cancellations. Staff safety is front of mind in a crackdown on problem whitebaiters in North Canterbury. Waimakariri District Council is acting on its bylaw against makeshift camping setups following a surge of complaints to them and police about the behaviour of some whitebaiters last season. Mayor Dan Gordon says it's important to send a clear message before the season starts that poor behaviour won't be tolerated.
12: The critical aspect is that our staff are safe, backed with the support of our police for those that do want to camp. It's a campground right next door, much more comfortable without causing all manner of issues.
9: And Wellington Water is defending its six-figure spend on ads warning people about Moa Point. The wastewater treatment plant flooded and shut down in February, discharging untreated sewage into Cook Strait. Azaria Howell has the latest.
13: Newstalk ZB can reveal $137,000 was spent on signage, public safety messages and beach patrol staff from February to May, with most of the spending happening in February. Chief Operating Officer Charles Barker says the incident posed risks to public health and they needed to share the messages widely to make sure the public was aware. He says they ensured value for money where possible.
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9: In sport, the Cavaliers returning for the Hurricanes, who have made 10 starting changes for their home match against the Brumbies in week one of the Super Rugby playoffs. Jordy Barrett, Ruben Love and Duplessis Karifi are among those to come back, but Fahey Fainganofo remains sidelined with a hamstring injury. A startling result for the All Whites as Football World Cup looms ever closer. Their opening warm-up match in Florida has ended in a shocking 4-0 loss to Haiti. The All Whites now have 3 days to recover before their final warm-up fixture against England in Tampa on Sunday. And a late winner in a seesawing opening game of the Stanley Cup Finals in ice hockey's NHL. 2023 champions, the Vegas Golden Knights, have gone to North Carolina and pipped the Carolina Hurricanes 5-4. That's news and sport. I'm Nina Burton.
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3: In this update, the Chinese government is sanctioning a group of MPs who visited Taiwan. Beijing claims the self-governing territory as its own. Acts Laura McClure, New Zealand First David Wilson, Labour's Duncan Webb and National's Maureen Pugh visited Taiwan in May. The Chinese embassy has informed Parliament the group are banned from entering China for a year unless they apologise for their trip. Three of the MPs have declined or not replied to requests for comment, while McClure told the Herald she isn't going to apologise. A mother says bereavement leave rules don't give families enough time to grieve. Sheena Hemmons has launched a petition to increase the minimum entitlement from 3 days to 10 after her 27-year-old daughter Lauren was killed in a car crash nearly 3 years ago. She says most people don't realise how little time you get to grieve until tragedy strikes, and the allowance feels like an insult. She says New Zealand shouldn't waste time deliberating this because Kiwis deserve more time during the worst period of their lives. Increasing costs are hurting dairy farmers even as the milk price remains strong. A Dairy NZ economic impact report says the closure of the Strait of Hormuz is causing spikes in fuel and fertiliser prices. That's blunting the good news of high milk prices, which are set to top $9 for the second season in a row. Dairy NZ's Mark Story says this should be a golden season for the dairy sector.
4: Milk solids production for the season just finished exceeded the 2 billion mark for the first time.
3: The environment needs to be kept in mind as AI use continues to rise. A UN report has found artificial intelligence could use up to 3% of the world's electricity by 2030 and emit as much carbon as the entire United Kingdom. Waikato University senior law lecturer Amanda Turnbull-McRae says AI needs to be accompanied by a set of guidelines that keep efficiency in mind.
5: In Aotearoa, the natural environment's the backbone of our economy, our culture, and our well-being.
3: That's news.
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3: In sport, the women's draw at the French Tennis Open's been blown wide open, with world number one Arina Sabalenka stunned in the quarterfinals by Russian Diana Schneider. Asked how she would get over the defeat, this was Sabalenka's response.
8: I don't know. I honestly don't know. I guess, I don't know. I don't know.
3: Schneider will meet Poland's Maja Falinska in the semis. Italian Flavio Caboli has beaten Canadian fourth seed Felix Auger-Aliassime. Another Kiwi stage win on cycling's tour of Valonie in Belgium. Lawrence Pithy has taken the stage win after a crash inside the final kilometre split the peloton. The stage three win came a day after compatriot Ben Oliver picked up his first pro victory. That's sport. I'm Jodie Gill.
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10: morning. We have a high chance of showers today. It's already been raining this morning, so make sure you're taking that easy out on the roads. A high of 14, mostly cloudy and rain throughout the day. Tomorrow, partly cloudy with a chance of a shower in the afternoon and some light winds with a high of 14 degrees. And then on Saturday, mainly fine with a chance of a shower in the evening and a high of 12. Sunday, not sunny whatsoever. Cloudy, light winds and possible showers. Right now, across the Upper Clutha, it is a wet start with 9 degrees on the current temperature.
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10: Waking you up across the Upper Clutha, good morning. Did you wake up $28.2 million richer today? If you bought your ticket up in Ashburton, then maybe you did lotto last night. One lucky New Zealander has grabbed the biggest win of all time. Remember, it is gambling, so do it responsibly. But how good is that? I probably wouldn't turn up to work, actually. There would be signs, though. You'd go, damn, Jack, your clothes have gotten a lot nicer. And what's that on your wrist? I'd be wearing just multiple watches. Why? Just because. 28 million. You could do whatever you wanted. You'd be a millionaire. Mahaha. Anyway, we are here. Yeah, and we are getting into it nonetheless. Olivia Dean up next. This is the Black Eyed Peas. I got a feeling. It's Radio Wanaka.

0: 13 minutes after 6, good morning, already pushing the wrong buttons and we haven't even started. Great to have your company this morning. This is the Radio Wanaka Breakfast Show. Every day on the show, if you've been here this time before, you'll know the drill. We do our Daily Greats. The Daily Greats is something we incorporated a long time ago for the Breakfast Show, and I've been doing this personally for a long time, telling myself nice things before the day gets carried away. And sure, positive affirmations, quotes, and all the woo-woo, yeah, it's good, but it's all about doing the work, tying your boots on and getting into it. So today is no different, short and sweet, just how we like it. The secret is not to find the meaning of life, but to use your life to make things that are meaningful. You know, it's like training for something or going on a holiday. Sometimes the journey to the destination is the fun part. Because once you get to the destination, you're like, oh, all right, cool, I'm here at the finish line, I'm here at the holiday. It's great, but it was actually really fun planning it and organizing it and road tripping to get there. Like, do you remember the last time you went on a road trip, maybe with your mates, your other half, your kids, your family, whatnot? How fun is it? It's a little bit stressful. You got to go, oh, we got to get up early, we got to fill up the car. There's so many things that come with it, but it is so meaningful. Because it's making memories with the ones you love the most, whether it be your friends and your family. And so I like this quote, because the secret is to not find the meaning of life, because no one really knows the meaning of life. But if you make things that are meaningful, then that's perfect, because then that is your life. And what's meaningful to you may not be meaningful to me. It's subjective. It's just like art and music and everything. So make sure you're making things meaningful today, whether it be that nice cup of tea in the morning or tucking your kids in bed later tonight. Find things that are meaningful to you. And please know you are enough. You are great. You are loved. You're doing all these awesome things in your life. And I hope if no one tells you today, I love you. Because it's hard to hear sometimes because we don't get told it enough. You are great. It's 6:15. And that's our Daily Greats. And we do it every day. Now we move on.
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0: Waking up to the news this morning that one lucky winner in Ashburton has taken home $28 million with the New Zealand Lotto. Like I said this morning, it is gambling, so you've got to do it responsibly. Remember, you only need to spend what you're willing to lose. I just buy the $5. I think it's a $5.50 ticket that I buy. Didn't win. But I'm hoping that my partner bought a ticket and she'll text me this morning saying, hey, quit your job, darling. You've won big, but unfortunately, no. That won't happen, but dreams are free. But I want to talk about lotto winnings next and what you would do with $28 million, because I know what I'd do.
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0: From Hardware to Terrace and everywhere with the iHeartRadio app. This is Radio Wanaka, waking you up across the Upper Clutha. Good morning, it is 6:26. We were talking about this before. A single ticket has scooped up New Zealand's biggest single prize, $28 million. Someone from Ashburton, the Foursquare in Ashburton, have scored themselves 28 mil. How nice is that? I almost don't like how they tell us where it was bought from, because it kind of ruins your morning. You go, oh, maybe I won. And that's the gamble, because it is gambling at the end of the day. But it's nice to dream, because dreams are free. It's something you can have still for free. And I thought, well, 28 million, what are you buying with 28 mil? I'm not a fancy man. I'm normally just a shorts and t-shirt kind of guy. Sometimes I don't even wear pants. Like, not that I'm sitting here not wearing pants, I just prefer shorts. So what I would buy, I would probably buy some sort of, like, personal assistant who would tell me where my keys are, if my phone needs charging, kind of like a full-time live-in nanny, like Nanny McPhee, or Mary Poppins. Yeah, I'd get, like, a personal Mary Poppins. I'd probably buy my family. What would I buy my family? Yeah, I'd probably buy them a car or something. You know, it's real sensible stuff, but then I'd do silly stuff, like a lolly scramble from a helicopter, or I would buy someone's fuel for a year. You've seen those YouTube videos, or they pop up on Facebook from time to time, where it's like someone going around and they're like, hey, do you want this $100 cash or this mystery prize? And then you always take the mystery prize because it's normally better. And then I'd just give away cash. I reckon, like, it's nothing too silly, but I reckon that'd be fun. Dreams are free, but remember, gamble responsibly. If you know someone up in Ashburton, send them a little message. Be like, hey, you didn't happen to buy your lotto ticket at a Foursquare, did you? It's my birthday coming up.
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5: In this update, a plea for the government to reconsider plans to build an LNG import terminal in Taranaki. A report by independent analysis firm Sapere says it's not the best solution for dry year cover. It suggests instead using diesel in the short term while increasing the rollout of renewable energy. Rewiring Aotearoa Chief Executive Mike Casey says the government has been pushing the terminal solution too hastily.
6: We really like the diesel option because it actually strengthens our energy security, and to make sure that if there is ever any more conflicts that happen around the world, that we have a larger supply or storage of diesel.
5: One person is dead and dozens injured in Iranian drone strikes on Kuwait's international airport. Iran's Islamic Revolution Guard is claiming credit for the attack, calling it retaliation for US strikes on an Iranian oil tanker. It says it's also targeting US bases in the Gulf. The tit-for-tat action further threatens an already shaky ceasefire and drawn-out peace talks. Pharmac's board chair, Paula Bennett, has been given a 63.2% pay rise. The former MP's now paid more than $104,000 to chair the drug buying agency's board. The government is investing $8 million in reducing youth and child offending through sport and physical activity. Sport and Recreation Minister Mark Mitchell says the Sport NZ initiative will support youth with high risk factors relating to offending. That's news.
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5: In sport, the upsets continue at the French Tennis Open with the women's world number one out. Aryna Sabalenka has been beaten in the quarterfinals by Russian Diana Schneider. Schneider will meet Poland's Maja Falinska in the semis after the world number 114 saw off Russia's Anna Kalinskaya. And there's been another upset in the men's too, with Italian 10th seed Flavio Cavoli seeing off world number 6 Canadian Felix Auger-Aliassime, coming from a set down to win. Tyrell Lomax has been determined to use a frustrating season to upskill as he prepares for just his third rugby game of 2026. Ahead of tomorrow night's opening playoff match against the Brumbies, Lomax has dabbled in coaching his teammates and his time sidelined with injuries and surgery. That's sport. I'm Jodie Gill.
1: 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Sue and Barry Bruce have the right vehicle for you at wanakarentacar.co.nz.
0: Just a bit wet on the region's roads this morning. We are expecting rain throughout the morning. It's already been on and off already for the last few hours. Roadworks, of course, heading towards Harwea and slow down over the Albert Town Bridge as there are some bridge works happening. Riverbank Road still has the temporary traffic lights as well. Drive safe and happy Thursday. Very wet this morning, hopefully clears up, hopefully cools down so we get some snow. I've been watching the snow cams up at Cardi's and Triple Cone. We've had a few sprinkles, but nothing too major. But that is okay, I'll do my snow dance. I've been practicing. We're going to go back in time next. We're going to transport back in time for today in history. And then we will do some headlines and see what's making news. We already know the headline story today. Someone won $28 million. You can tell I'm salty about it because it wasn't me. No, it's fine. It's Radio Wānaka.

0: Tikitane always on my mind. It's Radio Wanaka. Good morning. Let's go back in time right now. We're going to transport back to the year 2007. Rihanna released this song. It's Umbrella, great video clip, great song, pop song, just had all the ingredients to make a great song, and it was number one on this day, pretty much number one straight away. In 2021, The Conjuring, The Devil Made Me Do It was released. Those Conjuring movies are scary because at the start it's like based on a real story, but is it? I don't know, scary movies, well, they do their job, they make me scared. And in 2022, Top Gun Maverick was number one on the global box office. Did you see the remake of Top Gun? It's like these movie producers and people with the, you know, the magic wands, they're just rehashing old ideas. If you're gonna do another movie, can you redo Jumanji but make it the board game, not with The Rock and Kevin Hart? Because I thought when, you know, the Robin Williams original and then they remade it, and I was like, come on, it's like Top Gun. I don't think I'm gonna watch it because the original was so good. That's Today in History on Radio Wanaka.
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5: 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Therefore, we advise against partaking in hide-and-seek and other hiding-centric activities. 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

Waking you up across the Upper Clutha. Good morning. 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Time to look at some headlines. Reading from the Central app this morning, the debate over wood burner emissions and respiratory health is continuing with strong views on both sides of the issue. Of course, ongoing battle for those who want to put log burners in and old log burners on the way out, that kind of conversation. More on the Central app. Stuff.co.nz reads this morning, an iconic student radio station will leave Auckland University after nearly 57 years on campus. Bugger. Don't like when radio news is like that. And reading from the NZ Herald this morning, David Beckham is set to receive a star on the Hollywood Walk of Fame, adding another honour to his belt of honours. I thought you had to pay for a star on the Hollywood Walk of Fame. Like, if you're obviously famous, you can put a foreman, pay the fee, and then they'll just give you a star. It just seems to be like every Tom, Dick and Harry is getting a star nowadays. I reckon if you've got enough money, you could just... We could start a Hollywood Walk of Fame here. Call it the Cliff Wilson Star of Fame. Anyway, we'll see if the council will catch on to that. If you want to catch up with your news in podcast format, check out the Front Page Podcast with Chelsea Daniels, wherever you get your podcasts. And this is Bruno Mars, Count On Me. It's 10 away from 7. Good morning. If you ever

0: 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Adults in Wanaka can now get ADHD assessments locally through trained GPs following a new recent law change. We'll take a look at that headline, as well as the iHeartRadio concert. Well, it's basically a big festival, so it's more than a concert. It's 2 days in Las Vegas, and we could be sending you there. I'll tell you how you can win some tickets to that after 7. It's Radio Wanaka. It's 6:58. Good morning.
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8: In this update, four MPs have been banned from entering China for a year after their trip to Taiwan. Ex-Laura McClure, NZ First David Wilson, Labour's Duncan Webb and National's Maureen Pugh visited the self-governing island territory last month. The Chinese embassy says it could be waived if the group apologises, something McClure says she won't do. She's told the Herald the travel ban is a type of foreign interference and Taiwan is an important economic and cultural partner of New Zealand. A Christchurch mother is calling for changes to bereavement leave laws. Sheena Hemmons' 27-year-old daughter Lauren was killed in a car accident nearly 3 years ago. Hemmons says grief kept her from working for months, but currently the law only provides 3 days of leave. She's launched a petition to increase minimum bereavement leave to 10 days, saying many people don't realise how little time they get.
9: It doesn't seem right that people are at the worst moments of their life and learning that they only get essentially a long weekend to deal with their grief.
8: The US could soon impose a new 12.5% tariff on New Zealand goods. The Trump administration has announced a crackdown on dozens of countries it says aren't doing enough to prevent goods made by forced labour from being imported. It says countries have failed to impose and effectively enforce a prohibition on forced labour, and it's unreasonable and burdening for US commerce. Many countries like New Zealand, Australia and China will be slapped with a 12.5% tariff. Others face a 10% hike. Ukrainian drone strikes have hit the outskirts of St. Petersburg, damaging key infrastructure. The attack comes as President Vladimir Putin plans to open a signature economic forum in the northern Russian city with thousands of attendees. Kiev is also claiming it's hit an oil terminal, a naval warship and targets in Moscow. That's news.
10: Yeah, so the days of waiting in the car to hear the next song are long gone. 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
8: In sport, Russian Diana Shnaida has claimed the biggest win of her tennis career, stunning world number one Arina Sabalenka in the quarterfinals at Roland Garros. Shnaida will meet Poland's Maja Felinska in the semis after the world number 114 saw off Russia's Anna Kalinskaya. And there's been another upset in the men's quarters with Italian 10th seed Flavio Cavoli seeing off world number 6 Canadian Felix Auger-Aliassime, coming going from a set down to win. The Black Caps will announce they're playing 11 at the toss when the first cricket test against England starts tonight at Lord's. Rain has dictated much of the preparations for the tourists, with more in the forecast for day one and beyond. Captain Tom Latham says they'll see how the day dawns in London before deciding their 11. At Sport, I'm Jodie Gill.
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13: Good morning. We have a high of 14 degrees today. Mostly cloudy with rain at times and some light winds. Tomorrow, mostly cloudy with a chance of a shower and some northerlies dying out in the evening. And then on Saturday, the 6th day of June, a high of 12 and overnight of 1. Nice and cold. Mainly fine for the weekend with some showers in the evening. Rain clearing for Sunday, partly cloudy with some light winds and a high of 12 degrees. Right now across the Upper Clutha, it is still 9 degrees.
14: 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Sue and Barry Bruce have the right vehicle for you at wanakarentacar.co.nz.
13: Possibly wet this morning with rain early this morning. We are expecting rain throughout the day, so please drive to the conditions. Roadworks on Riverbank Road with temporary traffic lights. Also, some roadworks on the Albert Town Bridge. Drive safe and happy Thursday.
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13: Cadrona Valley to Cromwell. This is Radio Wanaka waking you up across the Upper Clutha. It's good to have your company. Jack is my name. It's 7:05. We're here all thanks to Southern Lakes panel beating. Adults in Wanaka can now get ADHD assessments locally through trained GPs following a recent law change. What this means for you, and is it worth doing? Do you need the title? More on that soon. This is 660 Radio Wanaka.

0: The Verve, Bittersweet Symphony. It's 13 minutes after 7. This is Radio Wanaka, waking you up across the Upper Clutha and beyond with the brand new iHeartRadio app, thanks to Southern Lakes Panel Beating. This one here is a pretty big shift locally, especially in the health space. For the first time, for the very first time, adults in Wanaka can now get assessed for ADHD through their GP. And that's thanks to the new recent law changes. That means specifically trained doctors don't need to send you off to a psychiatrist anymore, which is, you know, good. So here's the interesting part around it. It's estimated more than three quarters of adults who meet the criteria for ADHD haven't actually been diagnosed. Yeah, go figure. Which is a pretty big number, and a lot of that comes down to how we used to think about it. You know, the stereotypical hyper kid. I'm looking at him in the mirror. Running around, doing, not sitting still, not thinking properly. Basically me, which is crazy to read. So especially for women or people who weren't, people who have learnt to mask it, this is opening the door for them. So a lot more people can actually get answers, which can be a good thing and possibly a bad thing. My father, actually, this is close to home, he recently got diagnosed with ADHD, and I think it was a peace of mind for him. So, you know, if it floats your boat, then why not do it? If you don't really care, then don't worry about it. But what will happen is there's a screening, a chat with a help practitioner, then you'll get the full assessment if needed. And it does come with a cost around $1,000, which is a huge barrier for some, but already there is a wait list building locally. So clearly there's a demand, and for a lot of people, it could be one of those moments where things start making sense. So if this is for you, go and book in, get it done if you can afford it. If not, I'll do it for free. I could ask you a couple of questions and I could probably figure out pretty quickly. I know I've got ADHD. My mum knew apparently when before I could even talk. I got a whole list of things, but it doesn't change who I am. I'm a very, very special boy.
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0: Sabrina Carpenter, Espresso. It's almost 7:30. This is Radio Wanaka. Would you want to see Snoop Dogg live? Drop it like it's hot. I reckon it'd be a pretty good time. Well, we want to send you to Las Vegas with the iHeart Radio Music Festival. It's back for the 16th year running, taking over Vegas on September 18th and 19th with two massive nights of live music. BST, Benson Boone, Cardi B, Muse, Weezer, Snoop Dogg, and many more artists. If you keep listening to Radio Wanaka, you'll hear how to win tickets to take you and a friend to the iHeart Radio Music Festival happening in Vegas. 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Good morning.
1: In this update, a call for human judgment, not AI, to be the main driver of our public service. Policy think tank the Maxim Institute has released a report on AI after the government proposed cutting 9,000 jobs in the public sector. It recommends the government maintain systems that ensure public servants exercise judgment before using AI. New rules for fish farming come into effect today, aimed at reducing complexity and costs. Azaria Howell reports.
2: RMA Reform Minister Chris Bishop says the changes to standards for marine aquaculture support marine farmers without lowering the bar for environmental protection. Consenting and research are both set to be easier. The change also gives a clearer national direction to councils, so rules are effectively the same across the country.
1: Farmers are welcoming a new plan to eradicate bovine tuberculosis by 2040. The government is investing $24 million in targeting TB-infected possums across the central North Island, Hawke's Bay and Otago. Otago University is rejecting claims Vice-Chancellor Grant Robertson breached neutrality rules over the definitions of woman and man bill. The Free Speech Union is accusing the former Deputy Prime Minister of taking an institutional stance after he described the bill as unnecessary and disturbing in an email to students. The university says he clearly stated it was his personal view, separate from the university. That's news.
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1: In sport, Black Caps captain Tom Latham's confirmed a full-pace Arsenal is ready to go ahead of the first cricket test against England at Lord's starting tonight. While preparations have been limited due to rain around London, Latham says they're in fine fettle, including Matt Henry, who missed the win over Ireland with a hamstring injury. A decision on the 11 will be made at the toss, but Latham says they've got plenty of options for the new ball. The upsets continue at the French Tennis Open, with the women's world number one, Aryna Sabalenka, out. Paul Cole has cruised to victory in the round of 16 at the British Squash Open. The Kiwi gun has seen off Englishman Declan James 11-5, 11-5, 11-7 and will face either Welshman Joel Macon or Ali Abu Alanin for a spot in the semi-finals. That's sport. I'm Jodie Gill.
3: 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Sue and Barry Bruce have the right vehicle for you at wanakarentacar.co.nz.
0: Possibly wet this morning with rain early this morning. We are expecting rain throughout the day, so please drive to the conditions. Roadworks on Riverbank Road with temporary traffic lights. Also, some roadworks on the Albert Town Bridge. Drive safe and happy Thursday.
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0: Good morning. A high of 14 degrees today, mostly cloudy with rain on and off this morning. It's currently not raining, but it has been raining earlier. Tomorrow, partly cloudy with a chance of a shower and some northerlies dying out into the evening with a high of 14 and a low of 6. Then this Saturday, mainly fine. Then the chance of a shower from the evening with some light winds turning to a westerly wind developing later in the evening for Saturday and an overall day of 12. Same for Sunday, a high of 12 and a low of 5. Right now, across the Upper Clutha, it's still 9 degrees. Good morning. Great to have you company this morning. Jack Vanderhayden is my name. Breakfast is where we're at. I hope you're having breakfast this morning. Do you eat breakfast or are you one of those people who just skip it? Something that is happening today, it's very, very special. I can't reveal too much, but for the last wee while, we've had our Aspiring Law Community Champions Award. And today, we have a special guest coming in, and they think they're coming in for a different reason, but they're actually going to receive the award. More on that later.

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1: Good morning, Jack with you for breakfast. Hope you're having a nice Thursday. The Emerson's Dunedin Marathon 2026 is back, and I've got some passes entries for you, some codes that I can send to you if you want to take place in the marathon. But you don't have to just do the marathon. You can do the 10K or the 5K or the half marathon, which is 21K. So there is the full marathon, and I want to send you there for the 46th annual marathon. It's taking place 13th of September towards the end of this year in Dunners. So if you want to go to the Emerson's Dunedin Marathon, I've got your registration codes right here in the studio. Just simply text RUN to 2442. This is your cue to win a pass to the Dunedin Marathon, the Emerson's Dunedin Marathon. It's a blast. If you've ever thought, hey, I want to do a marathon, or maybe even a half marathon, or a 10K, anything's better than nothing. Even the 5K is still good fun. Just getting out there, getting involved. I have got you sorted with a free entry. Text RUN to 2442 and you will win. Easy. And I'll send you a code back. Simple as that. Text RUN to 2442 to win an Emerson's Dunedin Marathon entry. And I want to follow you along the journey of your road to the marathons, because I know it's not easy.
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1: Let's celebrate Sue. Sue is having a birthday this evening. I love how it's specific. It's this evening, Sue's birthday. I'm not sure how old Sue is, but that's lots of love from your Sunday Matt Pilates gals. So Sue is having a birthday this evening, not today, it's this evening. I love that. She obviously knows when she was born. And that's love from the Sunday Matt Pilates gals. I'm sure that has something to do with maybe a Sunday Matt Pilates class somewhere in the area. I hope you have a good day, Sue, or a good evening. And Sue, you share your birthday with Matt M. Matt M is turning 29, almost 30, bro. Matt M, almost 30. Happy birthday to you. Almost 30. Enjoy 29. I don't know what that means, almost 30. Like, when I turn 30, you don't really feel any different, I don't think, than you did the day before. Well, I didn't. Sue is having a birthday tonight, and Matt M is having a birthday today. Enjoy your birthdays, guys, and I hope you have a good one celebrating your day, because it's your day. We celebrate every day thanks to the National Transport and Toy Museum. If you like Lego, then pop out to their huge toy shop. They got Lego, Pokemon cards, and everything you need. This is Coldplay right now. It's Clocks. Clock. I said clock. It's Radio Wanaka. Good morning. It's 7:54. Happy birthday.

0: Coldplay, Clocks, 7:57. It's Radio Wanaka. Good morning. 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Good news if you're a fan of festivals. I got a little email, and I'm not allowed to talk about this until 8 o'clock. That's the rules, because it's embargoed, which is a word I learnt recently, which means you can't talk about it until it says. So this is embargoed until 8 o'clock. I'll tell you more about it next. If you like festivals and you don't have to travel too far for this one, it happens every year in the Cadrona Valley, by the pub, by the ski field, New Year's Eve time. You're catching my drift, but it's embargoed, so I'm not breaking any rules. I'll talk about it after 8. It's Radio Wanaka. News and sports up next.
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9: In this update, exports to the US could soon be subject to a new 12.5% tariff. The Trump administration's announced a crackdown on dozens of countries it accuses of failing to prohibit forced labour. That includes New Zealand, Australia and many of our largest trading partners. Shaw and Partners Director Andrew Callagher says we're accused of not doing enough to ensure the goods we import aren't made by forced labour.
10: This practice, according to the announcement overnight, burdens or restricts US commerce.
9: Infrastructure delays and cancellations have cost the country almost $12 billion in the past quarter of a century. Research by economist Sham Abil Yaqub says part of that is the loss of capacity and capability and lost benefits to communities. Jacob Jones reports.
11: Examples include Auckland Light Rail, Transmission Gully and Dunedin Hospital. Yaqub has built a digital tool which shows the cost of stopping projects. He says an example is that a $10 million project being stopped for a year would see $5 million wasted.
9: A new report suggests an LNG terminal is not the best solution for energy cover during dry years. The government's proceeding with plans for an import facility in Taranaki with a price tag of more than $1 billion. Research by analysis firm Sapere says it's more feasible to continue rolling out renewables with diesel as a backup. Rewiring Aotearoa Chief Executive Mike Casey says it solves two key issues while also being cheaper.
12: There's one, addressing the insurance risk associated with dry year with something that will increase our security while also investing in our industry to make sure that they can transition off gas.
9: A lucky Ashburton Lotto player is waking up more than $28 million richer after winning Powerball First Division in last night's draw. The winning ticket was sold at Four Square, Netherby. That's news.
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9: In sport, Black Caps captain Tom Latham has declared his side ready to combat whatever comes at them in the first cricket test against England at Lord's starting tonight. Wet weather has muddled the build-up while more rain is forecast for the 5 days, with the tourists leaving a decision on their 11 until the toss. Regardless, Latham says after beating Ireland last week and arriving in London, it's all systems go. Aryna Sabalenka is at a loss after crashing out of the French Tennis Open in the quarterfinals to Russia's Diana Shanida. Sabalenka says she has one idea how she might get over the defeat.
14: You know those rooms where you just go in and you smash everything? Probably I'll spend a whole day tomorrow over there destroying stuff.
9: That's sport. I'm Jodie Gill.
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0: Morena, happy Thursday. Our forecast for the day is mostly cloudy and rain at times with some light winds and a high of 14 degrees. Tomorrow, very much the same. Chances of showers throughout the day. Northerlies in the evening and dying out on Saturday. Mainly fine for Saturday morning and then rain coming back for the afternoon, evening with some light winds, then westerlies developing in the evening with a high of 12. Sunday, partly cloudy, light winds and a high of 12. Monday next week, why not? Partly cloudy and a high of 15 degrees. Right now across the Upper Clutha, it's a measly 8.
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0: Possibly wet this morning with rain early this morning. We are expecting rain throughout the day, so please drive to the conditions. Roadworks on Riverbank Road with temporary traffic lights. Also, some roadworks on the Albert Town Bridge. Drive safe and happy Thursday.
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0: Live across the Upper Clutha, good morning breakfast, all thanks to Southern Lakes Panel Beating. If you're a fan of music festivals, if you catched my drift before, if you caught it, there's a festival that happens every year here in the Upper Clutha. It brings thousands to the community, millions in revenue for businesses and everyone in between. It is Rhythm and Alps, and I can officially talk about it now because it's after 8 o'clock. Oh, Rhythm and Alps is back, and something is happening today, and you probably want to know more. Well, I'll tell you after this. It's Benson Boone, Radio Wānaka.

Waking you up across the Upper Clutha. Good morning. This is Radio Wanaka. Lock it in your diaries because I got some good news for you. Officially can now talk about this.

0: down south. They road trip from all over the country. We're lucky we don't have to drive too far for it. But how good? Musical night, rolling in the new year, in a paddock under the mountains. Life is good. Now, this year, they're going with a two-day format, and they're expecting over 10,000 people. Tickets are on sale right now. This morning, tickets have gone on sale. So if you or your friends and family want to get tickets to Rhythm and Alps early, jump on the bandwagon. I've put the link up on the Radio Wanaka Facebook page. Early birds are limited, of course, and there's no lineup yet. But going off last few years, the lineup has been incredible. So you're going to have a good time regardless. Even if you don't know the artist performing, you're still going to have a blast. Of course, they have VIP if you're feeling fancy, glamping setups, basic camping setups. There's options for all price ranges. Remember, this festival is for everyone. 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I guarantee it will sell out. 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

0: Live across the Upper Clutha, this is Radio Wanaka. Good morning. All thanks to Southern Lakes Panel Beating, bringing you the breakfast show. It is 8:24, and after 8:30, very special guest back on the show. We have David Gibbs from the Community Hub or Community Link. He's going to be joining us. He's one of the trustees. He was actually on the show last week, and we were talking about the Cold Kids campaign, the Hawea Food Bank pop-up, and we're going to get a bit of an update from David after 8:30. News and sports on the way, but to take us there, LAB is coming up in two.
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2: This is an announcement from Civil Defence. 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

0: In this update, the Trump administration has conjured up a new reason to impose tariffs on our goods. It's announced plans to impose a 12.5% tariff on New Zealand and several other countries. It claims they're failing to do enough to prevent the importation of goods made by forced labour. The US Supreme Court previously struck down the sweeping tariffs President Donald Trump imposed last year. Shore & Partners Director Andrew Kelleher says the administration has since been looking for a reason to impose new ones.
1: They've been working in the background on how to reimpose tariffs in a manner that can withstand judicial oversight, however spurious or bizarre that may be, and now we have it.
0: New Wellington Water Agency Tiaki Wai is defending its spend on ads. The Wellington Ratepayers Alliance says the water agency's budgeting more than $400,000 on a marketing campaign to tell people it exists. The campaign goes until late July or early August. Chief Executive Michael Brewster says they have a responsibility to tell people about the changes. Farmers are welcoming a push to eradicate bovine tuberculosis from possums and farms by 2040. The government is investing $24 million over 5 years to target the pest across the central North Island, Hawke's Bay and Otago. Wellington Zoo's giving some native reptiles a new home in an attempt to revive their population. The zoo's announced it's taking in 17 baby Whittaker's skinks as part of a recovery program with the Department of Conservation. That's news.
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0: In sport, the women's draw at the French Tennis Open has been blown wide open, with world number one Aryna Sabalenka stunned in the quarterfinals by Russian Diana Shnida. All Blacks prop Tyrell Lomax has extended his time with New Zealand rugby for another 3 years. Despite reported overseas interest in the 48-test tighthead, Lomax has recommitted to the All Blacks, Hurricanes and Tasman to the end of 2029. The Black Caps will announce their playing 11 at the toss when the first cricket test against England starts tonight at Lord's. Paul Cole has cruised to victory in the round of 16 at the British Squash Open. The Kiwi gun has seen off Englishman Declan James, 11-5, 11-5, 11-7. That's sport. I'm Jodie Gill.
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5: Good morning, happy Thursday. A wet start to the morning, a high of 14. Often cloudy today with rain at times and some light winds in the mix. Tomorrow, a high of 14 degrees, partly cloudy with a chance of a shower and some light winds. And then on Saturday, this weekend, a high of 12, mainly fine with a chance of a shower. Right now across the Upper Clutha, it's 9 degrees and it's not raining at the moment. Nice.
2: 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Sue and Barry Bruce have the right vehicle for you at wanakarentacar.co.nz.
5: Possibly wet this morning with rain early this morning. We are expecting rain throughout the day, so please drive to the conditions. Roadworks on Riverbank Road with temporary traffic lights. Also, some roadworks on the Albert Town Bridge. Drive safe and happy Thursday. Waking you up across the Upper Clutha, all thanks to Southern Lakes Panel Beating. Joining us on the show next, we have David Gibbs, a trustee from Community Link. David was with us last week to touch on a few things locally, and we're going to get an update on how the food bank went out at Harware, the pop-up, and a few other things that are happening in our community. This is Sugar Ray, when it's over.

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1: Good morning, this is Radio Wanaka, waking you up across the Upper Clutha. Joining us on the show this morning, we have David Gibbs, trustee from the Community Link. David, good morning.
2: Good morning.
1: Oh, sorry, David. I need to put your microphone on. Good morning, David.
2: Morning, Jack. How are you?
1: Very good. Now, David, you're in the studio because you are here to touch. Well, you think you're here in the studio to touch on a few things, but we're actually going to mix things up a little bit this morning. David, for the last wee while, we've been running a competition with Aspiring Law here in Wanaka. Now, joining us in the studio, Zoe from Aspiring Law has just walked in. Good morning, Zoe.
3: Good morning. Good morning, David.
1: Now, we've had this competition, a feel-good. It's called the Aspiring Law Community Champions Award. We ask the public to nominate local community members, people doing great things in our community, and there was a name that kept on popping up. David Gibbs. And I thought, I know this bloke, David Gibbs. And we thought, well, no one is more deserving than an award, but also what comes along with this award is the title of Community Champion and $500 cash. So, David, you are not in the studio this morning to talk about the Community Link and what's going on. No, you are here to receive your award. So, David Gibbs, congratulations. You are our Aspiring Law Community Champion.
3: Congratulations.
2: Thank you very much. I'm completely blown away and feel like I've been duped somewhat.
1: We had to lie to David to get him into the studio, Zoe, you see.
3: Yes, and it was probably quite suspicious that I've been loitering out in the foyer for a while too.
2: For the few times I've been here, there's never been anyone else anywhere near Radio Wanaka. And this morning, you were downstairs, and yes.
3: Well, today's a special day because you are our community champion.
2: Thank you very much. That's amazing.
1: Oh, of course, David. Well deserved. Now, here is one of the nominations that was sent in. He volunteers at Community Link for many hours each week, typically around 20 hours, helping to market and promote our organisation. Community awareness of the services and support we provide is vital to the well-being of our community, and through his time, skills and energy, he has significantly increased our profile and reach to those who need us most. Alongside this, he has developed our impact reporting, helping our funders and donors better understand the difference Community Link makes. This work directly contributed to increased funding and support for our organisation. I could go on forever about David and the difference that he has made in our community. Much of his contribution happens behind the scenes and definitely goes unseen, but his impact is felt far and wide. And David, that is from the General Manager at Community Link, Kate Murray, but you were nominated many times, David. Incredible.
2: Thank you very much. I'm, as I said, completely blown away. I really do love the time that I spend at Community Link each week. It's an amazing organisation. It's our community's Community Link, if that makes sense. And it's just an honour to actually be there each week. And yeah, we've lifted the profile of the organisation. I think so many more people are aware of the services and what's on offer, because it's a pretty unique organisation. But I'm one of many volunteers that are there, and every single person I've come along buys into what we're trying to do and is an incredible individual human being in their own right. So it's wonderful what Kate's written, and she is the most amazing boss I've ever worked with. I love that boss bit. Thank you, Kate, and thank you, everybody at Community Link. It's amazing accolade.
1: Thank you, and of course, thanks to the team at Aspiring Law. Zoe, over to you. Why did Aspiring Law want to get behind something like this and bring the Aspiring Law Community Champions Award?
3: Yeah, so at Aspiring Law, we're always eager to support community initiatives and to help people who are helping other people to achieve their dreams. Sorry. So this is our way of recognising those people and supporting our community just that little bit more. So we are delighted with how many people were nominated, with how many people nominated their community heroes, and we know that communities thrive on the dedication and contributions from people like yourself. It made it really hard for us to pick a winner. There were so many deserving nominations in that list that have made such a huge impact on our community. which we're thankful for all of you. We celebrate all of you. You're all amazing. But ultimately, we could only pick one. And today, that amazing champion is you, David.
2: Thank you so much.
3: And we thank you very much for the time and the effort that you put into CommunityLink and the wider community.
2: Thank you.
3: Congratulations.
2: Again, it's been, yeah.
1: If you're just tuning in for the first time this morning, great to see you. We have David Gibbs, who thought he was coming into the studio to talk about CommunityLink, but no, we surprised David with Zoe from Aspiring Law, because David Gibbs is our Aspiring Law Community Champion for 2026. David, any parting words? I know we will have you on the show again, but we're not here to talk about CommunityLink. Is there anything you want to say about the stuff that you do, why you do it, before we get into it?
2: We've just sort of talked about, well, why I do it was I've throughout my career have not had a lot of time with which to actually give back to the community, and now that I'm at that age where the work life is a thing of the past in the back in the rear vision mirror, it's time to give back, and this is an amazing organisation with which to give back, and this is an incredible community with which to actually be giving back to. There's so many amazing stories. I'm blown away that I was selected and very, very grateful. Needless to say, the money will go back to CommunityLink.
1: I knew you was going to say.
3: I actually had that same suspicion.
2: Yeah, the nice. Money will go back to CommunityLink because it's such a deserving charity. It's for us.
1: A deserving winner, I would say, yeah. Zoe.
3: Definitely. Yep.
1: Zoe, David, thank you so much for your time this morning. That wraps up our Aspiring Law Community Champions Award for this half of the year. We will bring it back in a few months' time. David, you're a true winner. Very humble. Very humble. And it's a pleasure to announce you the winner of the Aspiring Law Community Champion.
2: Thanks again.

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0: Kings of Leon, you somebody, it's 8:52, good morning, this is Radio Wanaka live across the Upper Clutha. Let's take a look at the headlines and what's making news around the country. The Wanaka app reading, there are hopes for a robust long-term solution to tackle landslide erosion and slips affecting parts of the Hawea shoreline. Yes, along the Gladstone Gap Trail there. Some slippages, not good. Remember, if it says track closed, don't go down there. Stuff.co.nz headline, an iconic student radio station is set to leave Auckland Uni after 57 years on campus. Bugger! Where will the kids practice radio? I won't invite them down south. Stay up in Auckland. New Zealand Herald has the headline, an Ashburton Foursquare is celebrating after selling the winning $28 million Powerball ticket last night. Hopes it's a lucky local who won. If you know someone in Ashburton, send them a message. If they've won, you'll never hear from them again. There will be signs though. We go, Dave got a new Lamborghini. I didn't know he had Lamborghini money. Anyway, if you like your news in podcast format, you can check out the Front Page Podcast with Chelsea Daniels wherever you get your pods from. And you can get your news there as well. That's your headlines on Radio Wanaka. John Farnham's up next. Good morning.
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9: In this update, an MP facing Chinese sanctions is refusing to apologise for visiting Taiwan. Axe Laura McClure has been banned from China for a year, along with NZ First David Wilson, Labour's Duncan Webb and National's Maureen Pugh, the four visiting the self-governing island territory last month. McClure says it's an intimidation tactic likely to put people off visiting Taiwan, but she hopes that won't happen.
10: Taiwan is an important economic and cultural partner for New Zealand. Engagement with Taiwan has long been part of our international relationship, the same way that we respect and appreciate our relationship with China as well.
9: Canterbury University political scientist Anne-Marie Brady says Beijing is testing our resolve and we should respond in kind by blocking certain Chinese officials.
11: We should show that it's not acceptable to bully our MPs, that they have freedom of movement, they can visit wherever they want to in the world, and China doesn't have a say in that.
9: A mother says bereavement leave rules don't give families enough time to grieve. Sheena Hemmons has launched a petition to increase the minimum entitlement from 3 days to 10 after her 27-year-old daughter Lauren was killed in a car crash nearly 3 years ago. She says most people don't realise how little time you get to grieve until tragedy strikes and the current allowance feels like an insult.
12: All I'm asking for is for them to do this now rather than waste however many years wondering if they can afford it. As New Zealanders, we all deserve more than 3 days to deal with the worst time of our life.
9: A pedestrian has died after being struck by a vehicle in Dargaville. Emergency services were called to the intersection of Murdoch Street and Colville Road just after 1:15 this morning. In Auckland, a pedestrian is critically injured after being struck out by a vehicle on Chapel Road in East Tamaki. The Remarkables could soon become New Zealand's largest ski field under a proposed $150 million expansion. Queenstown Resort would grow from 449 to 711 hectares, with visitor capacity to double to 500,000 within 5 years. That's news.
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9: In sport, New Zealand have trained in fickle, rain-affected conditions ahead of the first cricket test starting tonight against England at Lord's. The biggest question mark over selection appears to be the spin all-rounder and who will win the selection race between Glenn Phillips, coming in from the Indian Premier League, and Mitchell Santner returning from a shoulder injury. Wet weather is currently forecast at some point on 4 of the 5 days. Russian Diana Shnaida has claimed the biggest win of her tennis career, stunning world number one Arina Sabalenka in the quarterfinals at Roland Garros. And Lawrence Pithy has benefited from some late carnage on stage 3 of cycling's tour of Wallonian Belgium, taking line honours. Ben Oliver is 3rd in the overall standings and Pithy 4th. That's sport. I'm Jodie Gill.
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1: Up Mardia, good morning. A high of 14 degrees. Today, a low of 8. Often cloudy with rain this morning and continuing on and off throughout the day. It's currently not raining, but it is forecast to continue later. Tomorrow, partly cloudy with a chance of a shower and some northerlies dying out in the evening with a high of 14 for Friday. Then on Saturday this weekend, a high of 12. Mainly fine, then the chance of a shower in the evening with some light winds. Sunday, it's definitely not a sunny one in the forecast. It's partly cloudy. High chance of showers and some light winds for Sunday. Right now across the Upper Clutha, it's dropped down to 7 degrees.
0: 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Sue and Barry Bruce have the right vehicle for you at wanakarentacar.co.nz.
1: Possibly wet this morning with rain early this morning. We are expecting rain throughout the day, so please drive to the conditions. Roadworks on Riverbank Road with temporary traffic lights. Also, some roadworks on the Albert Town Bridge. Drive safe and happy Thursday.
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1: Live across the Upper Clutha, this is Radio Wānaka. It's great to have your company this morning for our wet start to the day. It's not raining now, so that's okay. Ali Langi, Men at Work, still to come, but we'll start things off for 9 o'clock. It's Beyonce, Halo. It's Radio Wānaka. Morning.

Are you from Nashville? Because you're the only 10 I see. Isn't that the joke? Ellie Langy choosing Texas. I'm not sure if that probably didn't land the way I wanted it to. It's 13 minutes after 9. This is Radio Wanaka. It's great to have your company this morning. And I just want to give a massive shout out to our friends at Fresh Choice Lake Hardware. Scrolling the interwebs this morning, and I thought, oh, who's that? It was Matt and Dixie, the owner-operators out at Fresh Choice. And they had the Fresh Choice Annual Awards last week. And they were nominated for several categories, and they actually came home with a huge award. They have been crowned the best customer service to locals, which is huge, and we need to let everyone know how great they are. So we're celebrating before we get into our job hub, we're celebrating the team at Fresh Choice Lake Hardware, who were at their annual awards with the Fresh Choice Group, and that is pretty awesome. So congratulations to Matt and Dixie and all the staff at Fresh Choice Lake Hardware. That's what it's all about. We love celebrating our local businesses doing great things. Awesome. And you don't need an award to know that they're great, but it is nice to put up on the

0: Lady Gaga, The Edge of Glory, it's 9:22. Good morning. 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But they've got the salary advertised there, which is nice. 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

0: Benny Glitter. It's 9:33. Earlier on the show, we surprised David Gibbs. He is a trustee of the Community Link here in the Upper Clutha. David joins us on the show every now and again to give us an update on all things Community Link. And I had to lie to get him into the studio, which is something I don't like doing. I like having a bit of fun, but lying is not something I do. But David, to lie to you, it was worth it. Here's what happened on the show when we crowned David our Community Champion of 2026. Things up a little bit this morning. But for the last wee while, we've been running a competition with Aspiring Law here in Wanaka. Now, joining us in the studio, Zoe from Aspiring Law has just walked in. Good morning, Zoe.
1: Good morning.
0: David, you are not in the studio this morning to talk about the Community Link and what's going on. No, you are here to receive your award. So, David Gibbs, congratulations. You are our Aspiring Law Community Champion.
2: Thank you very much. I'm completely blown away and feel like I've been duped somewhat.
0: We had to lie to David to get him into the studio, Zoe, you see.
1: Yes, and it was probably quite suspicious that I've been loitering out in the foyer for a while too.
0: David Gibbs, the winner of the 2026 Aspiring Law Community Champions Award. If you want to hear David's reaction, I got it all on video. Just go to Radio Wanaka on Facebook or Instagram and I've uploaded it there. Awesome stuff, and a massive thank you to everyone who nominated someone. We will do this again later in the year, and massive shout out to Aspiring Law, celebrating local champions.

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1: We got lots of things happening in the What's On Guide. 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Sean Tinker is performing at Pembroke Wines and Spirits this Saturday in the afternoon, 4 until 7. You can enjoy an afternoon of great music, good company, and a great weekend atmosphere. Gotta love Pembroke Wines and Spirits. Go and get a cheese board. You won't regret it. And if you like a little laugh, the comedy hypnotist Haiming Zhang is bringing his hilarious comedy hypnosis show back to the Lake Wānaka Centre on Friday night from 7 p.m. That is the 13th of June, so next weekend. That is next Friday. Oh, sorry, 12th of June. It's next Friday. So you can still get tickets to that. He came last year and it was fun. And then coming up on the 19th of June, Friday the 19th, in the afternoon, there's an event happening at Ripon Hall from 4 p.m. It's Spanish Strings Solstice. That is a tongue twister. Spanish Strings Solstice. Sounds like a bit of you. Spanish-inspired music in one of Wānaka's most stunning locations, and celebrate the winter solstice, which is the shortest day of the year. And that's the look at what's happening around the region for the next few days. If you've got something happening and you want to put it in the What's On Guide, let us know. It's all thanks to Super Liquor Wānaka. Cheers to that.

0: Nickelback, How You Remind Me. This is Radio Wanaka. Don't forget, tomorrow being a Friday, I know it's come around fast already after the long weekend last weekend, we have the Yellow Morning Tea Shout. If you text the keyword yellow to 2442, you'll automatically go in the draw for the Morning Tea Shout. I go down to the Hammer and Nail Bakery just here on Cliff Wilson Street. Carrie gives me a box of treats. I deliver them to you and your colleagues. Text yellow to 2442 and you'll go in the draw. Easy as, winner will be announced tomorrow after 9. Coming up after 10, which is very much almost now, we got the Backstreet Boys. Good times, Backstreet Boys. And then another super group, not a boy band. Fleetwood Mac, sprinkle some Stevie in our morning. And then Peter Mac will be in studio from 12. And I'll tidy things up. The seat probably won't be warm by then. And I'll see you tomorrow morning. Until then, you know how we do. Be good, be kind. Love you heaps.
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10: In this update, a Chinese travel ban on four MPs is being labelled an intimidation tactic to undermine our relationship with Taiwan. Ex-Laura McClure, New Zealand First's David Wilson, Labour's Duncan Webb and National's Maureen Pugh have all been barred from entering China for a year. The Chinese embassy says the sanction could be waived or reduced if they apologise for last month's trip to Taiwan. McClure says our relationship with Taiwan is economically and culturally important and she will absolutely not apologise.
11: I've spoken to the others. I'm not sure what their position is on this. I would hope that they would not apologise.
10: The Trade Minister says the US looks set to impose new tariffs on almost everyone. The Trump administration's proposing a new 12.5% tariff on dozens of countries, including New Zealand and Australia. It claims we're not doing enough to prevent the trade of goods produced by forced labour. Todd McClay believes the US has simply found another reason to impose tariffs.
12: The other countries have a separate one, which is around excess supply or additional supply. You produce more than you need in your own country, and therefore you sell it overseas, and that in some way could be harmful to the US.
10: Calls for caution as the public sector increasingly turns to AI. The Maxim Institute has released a report on AI as the government proposes cutting almost 9,000 jobs in the public sector. It recommends the government maintain systems that ensure public servants exercise judgment before using AI. Researcher Thomas Scrimgeour says the humans need to be kept in the loop.
13: You force a human to log a decision before they see an artificial intelligence output. And then if we're processing 1,000 claims, evaluate 100 of them blind without seeing an artificial intelligence and see what's the difference.
10: And the Remarkables could soon become New Zealand's largest ski field under a proposed $150 million expansion. The Queenstown Resort would grow from 449 to 711 hectares, with visitor capacity to double to 500,000 within 5 years. NZ Ski says the project, lodged through the fast-track process, could inject up to $168 million a year into the local economy. That's news.
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10: In sport, the drama keeps coming at the French Tennis Open.
15: Yeah, shake of the head. And I think that will be that.
10: Matteo Berrettini has retired with injury from his quarterfinal at Roland Garros against fellow Italian Matteo Analdi. Analdi meets another compatriot in Flavio Cabolli in the semifinals. And Russian Diana Schneider has claimed the biggest win of her tennis career, stunning world number one Arina Sabalenka in the quarterfinals at Roland Garros. Schneider will meet Poland's Maja Falinska in the semis. Pole vaulter Imogen Erris's hot form continues in Europe. She set an 11-centimetre personal best, leaping 4.81 metres to win the title at a meet in Finland. It comes just 4 days after Erris recorded her first Diamond League podium, finishing second in Morocco. That's sport. I'm Malcolm Jordan.
16: Met Service forecast for central Otago. Queenstown mostly cloudy today with rain at times and light winds. High of 15 degrees and a low of 6 degrees. Alexandra often cloudy. Maybe a few spots of rain around today and light winds. A high of 14 degrees and a low of 5 degrees. And Wanaka mostly cloudy with rain at times. Light winds, a high today of 14 degrees and a low of 8 degrees.
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0: Possibly wet this morning with rain early this morning. We are expecting rain throughout the day, so please drive to the conditions. Roadworks on Riverbank Road with temporary traffic lights. Also, some roadworks on the Albert Town Bridge. Drive safe and happy Thursday.
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0: Let's celebrate the good stuff, Wanaka. 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
8: Inland Autos and Wanaka Rent Car, right opposite Caltex in Brownston Street.
9: In this update, the Trade Minister says no one's happy with Donald Trump's latest tariffs. The Trump administration's announced a new 12.5% tariff for dozens of countries, including New Zealand, accusing them of failing to stop forced labour. Todd McClay says most countries are also facing hikes for other reasons. The Trade Minister says he's been in a meeting with his international counterparts in Paris and everyone's on the same page.
10: There isn't anybody saying that what's happening out of the US is a good thing. In fact, saying that it's creating great uncertainty, it's harder for everybody's exporters, and ultimately that uncertainty leads to costs and so on.
9: A youth program leader is delighted to see the government prioritise early intervention through sport. Sport and Police Minister Mark Mitchell has confirmed an $8 million cash injection for established initiatives supporting troubled young people. Blue Light Ventures Chief Executive Brendan Crompton says every dollar put into their programs returns more than seven to the community and taxpayer.
11: I have to thank the Minister Mitchell and the team at New Zealand Sport for recognising something that Judge Beecroft from years ago always said, a kid in sport stays out of court.
9: The Commerce Commission is proposing new caps on interchange fees for MasterCard and Visa commercial credit cards. The changes would lower costs for businesses by about $40 million a year. The regulator says New Zealand businesses currently pay about $125 million a year in fees to accept commercial credit cards. It says they currently make up a disproportionate share of interchange fees. The caps are now open for consultation until mid-July. And money's becoming a bigger issue for pet owners. Figures released to Newstalk ZB show SPCA adoptions are down about 14% in 4 years. The Vet Association's Felicity Jeffries says they're increasingly having tough conversations with owners about prioritising treatment.
12: Once those really important things have been discussed, also discussing payment options as well, that there are different options there to best suit each individual situation.
9: Police have tracked down the occupants of a home that caught fire in Eastern Bay of Plenty in the early hours of this morning. Crews were called to the Waiho Bay property just before 3:30 and remain there extinguishing hotspots. That's news.
1: Yeah, so the days of waiting in the car to hear the next song are long gone. 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
9: In sport, a surreal feeling for Knicks point guard Jalen Brunson ahead of his chance to right a family and franchise wrong in basketball's NBA Finals. This season's championship series against the Spurs is a rematch of the 1999 Finals, where a New York side featuring his dad Rick suffered a 4-1 defeat to San Antonio. Tip-off in Game 1 in San Antonio is at 12:30. Black Caps captain Tom Latham has declared his side ready to combat whatever comes at them in the first cricket test against England at Lord's starting tonight. Wet weather has muddled the build-up, while more rain is forecast for the 5 days, with the tourists leaving a decision on their 11 until the toss. The drama keeps coming at the French Tennis Open. Matteo Berrettini has retired with injury from his quarterfinal at Roland Garros against fellow Italian Matteo Analdi. That's sport. I'm Malcolm Jordan.
13: Met Service forecast for central Otago. Queenstown mostly cloudy today with rain at times and light winds. High of 15 degrees and a low of 6 degrees. Alexandra often cloudy. Maybe a few spots of rain around today and light winds. A high of 14 degrees and a low of 5 degrees. And Wanaka mostly cloudy with rain at times. Light winds, a high today of 14 degrees and a low of 8 degrees.
0: 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Sue and Barry Bruce have the right vehicle for you at wanakarentacar.co.nz.
14: Possibly wet this morning with rain early this morning. We are expecting rain throughout the day, so please drive to the conditions. Roadworks on Riverbank Road with temporary traffic lights. Also, some roadworks on the Albert Town Bridge. Drive safe and happy Thursday.
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6: In this update, the Trade Minister says the US looks set to impose new tariffs on almost everyone. The Trump administration's proposing a new 12.5% tariff on dozens of countries, including New Zealand and Australia. It claims we're not doing enough to prevent the trade of goods produced by forced labour. Todd McClay believes the US has simply found another reason to impose tariffs.
7: The other countries have a separate one, which is around excess supply or additional supply. You produce more than you need in your own country, and therefore you sell it overseas, and that in some way could be harmful to the US.
6: Donald Trump has downplayed a deadly Iranian attack and indicated a peace deal could be imminent. One person was killed and 63 wounded in the drone strike on Kuwait's international airport. It followed the US bombing an Iranian oil tanker and Kishim Island. The president says US forces took strong action, provoking Iran, with its retaliation no big deal. Trump also says negotiations are going well.
8: It's a different part of the world. You know, I'd say in that part of the world, ceasefires when you're shooting in a more moderate manner.
6: The police watchdog has found failures led to the death of a fleeing 15-year-old driver in Rotorua. A vehicle failed to stop on Halloween 2024, but when police were told the occupants might have had a firearm, two units pursued. Soon after, the driver lost control on a corner, hitting a van. The Independent Police Conduct Authority has found multiple communications failures. Officers didn't know that the firearm, confirmed to be a toy, was unconnected, and the confusion and danger meant the chase should have been abandoned. The IPCA says police didn't investigate properly. The SPCA says fewer people are adopting pets and more are taking advantage of free vaccination events. Figures released to Newstalk ZB show adoptions have fallen about 14% in the past 4 years. A record near on 200 dogs received free jabs at a Wellington event last month. Animal care head Selena Francisco says they're increasingly hearing from owners in desperate situations.
9: They have perhaps normally always kept on top of all of their vaccines and vet checks, but just due to financial strain, they can't at the moment.
6: That's news.
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6: In sport, the possibility of a second NRL team on this side of the Tasman appears to be back on the table. The Daily Telegraph reports competition officials are exploring the potential of fast-tracking a 20th licence for the 2029 season, in line with a new broadcast deal. A battle for that licence looks to be between a South Island-based franchise and a fifth Queensland team in Brisbane's West. Victor Wembanyama is known as the alien, but the Spurs star feels his team must be grounded ahead of liftoff against the Knicks in the NBA Finals today. Despite his passionate post-match scenes after beating Oklahoma City, Wembanyama insists there he isn't here for just a Western Conference title.
12: We still need to really come back down to earth and realise that we haven't done the hardest yet. The job isn't done at all.
6: And seven of New Zealand's best judokas have been confirmed to throw down at this year's Commonwealth Games in Glasgow. That's sport. I'm Malcolm Jordan.
13: Your Met Service forecast.